0: Oh, darling, I'm home.
1: Where have you been? Dinner's been ready for
0: 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Oh, I've been to Tokyo, Sydney, New York, London.
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has a gun in your hand that's pointing at your head. You think you're mad, too unstable, kicking in chairs and knocking down tables in a restaurant in a West End town. Call the police, there's a madman around, running down underground to a dark.

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Here we go. We are back trying to make history for charity. And may I introduce to you Ed Sheeran and Sir Elton John. 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

We gon' send that boy up, he's scared of heights. 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
1: Prime Minister Pedro Sanchez has called on the Supreme Court to protect the voting rights of descendants of Spaniards who went into exile during the Franco dictatorship. Sanchez says around 400,000 people could be affected by the dispute over the so-called Law of Grandchildren, which allows descendants of exiles to apply for Spanish nationality. He is accused by the Popular leader Alberto Núñez Feijóo and Vox leader Santiago Abascal of trying to prevent them from voting. The claims come as the issue remains subject to legal scrutiny, coming ahead of the general election on the 29th of November. Around 500 migrants have been removed from an encampment at the Guano Esplanade in Ceuta following a major police operation involving more than 350 officers from Police Nacional, Guardia Civil, Police Local and the armed forces taking part. Those affected were offered the option of returning voluntarily to Morocco or being transferred to a temporary reception centre for initial processing. The government says further works planned to address people sleeping outdoors in other parts of the city. And King Felipe VI and Queen Letizia will lead the annual National Day military parade in Madrid, joined by Princess Leona and Infanta Sofia. Around 4,380 members of the armed forces, security services and other public institutions are expected to take part today. The event comes 7 weeks before the general election and ahead of the royal couple's planned visit to Ceuta and Melilla tomorrow.
2: 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That's the latest from the Wave Mallorca newsroom.
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And a very, very good morning, everybody. Trust you're all fine and dandy on the day, which is Monday. It is the 12th of October, 2026. And this is The Breakfast Show, brought to you as always by our friends at Motor World. Good to have you along with us. Thanks for choosing us. So what's coming up? Well, we have all the weather here with the friends at Marchica. Then out on the high seas with the friends at Avit. Newspaper front page, our media partners, the New Yorker Daily Bulletin, all the business news and exchange rates to come. Showbiz news with the gang at the PQ Academy, what's happening in the world of entertainment this morning. Score an anthem with the friends at Palmer Jump. If you'd like to vote off what was in the chair on Friday, 676-112-120 is our text and WhatsApp number. Same number for your birthdays here with the friends at Lololand, of course. If you happen to know somebody celebrating a birthday today, or maybe they celebrated it the weekend and you want us to give them a shout out, we can do that for you, of course. We can read a message out on your behalf, and we can do what nobody else could do. We can play a song for them as well. We have all the sports news with our friends at Satellite. Big old weekend of sport. Looking forward to what's going to happen this week. I think the Champions League returns this week, doesn't it? What happened on this date in music history? Some musical variety birthdays. We've got a brand new survey prize for you. The question's just gone up on Facebook if you want to have a look at that and give it a go. We'll tell you all about that. And anything else we can fit into the next 3 hours, we most certainly will, my friends. Plenty of great music to come as well, of course. And we're going to get moving this morning. It's a bit lively for a Monday morning, but anyway, here we go. Stonebridge, featuring Kenny Thomas. I love Kenny Thomas. 6 minutes. It's just coming up to 7 minutes past 7 o'clock. 7 minutes past 6 in the UK. Good morning.

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2: Well, it looks like being a good week, actually. Highs of 27, lows of 17 today. Sunshine and clouds are mixed with wind southwesterly 10 to 15 kilometres an hour. Outlook for the rest of your week, 27 and 17 tomorrow. It's going to be partly cloudy. Partly cloudy again on Wednesday with a high of 27, low of 17. It's 26 and 17 Thursday and partly cloudy. And partly cloudy again on Friday with a high of 26, low of 17. So it's pretty much cut and paste all week, actually. Forms of rain at the moment, anyway, predicted through the whole of the week. So we'll keep our eyes on it for you, and let's say thanks to our friends at Marchica.
0: The latest weather forecast, right here on Wave Mallorca.
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2: Now, the survey prize this week, we're here with our good friend Aisha Wood. Aisha's purpose in life is to pass on positivity, also known as Pop. So follow her on Instagram, AishaPresents_Pop, for daily random posts for you to start the day. Positivity is her love, and massage is her passion. A trained Sawabona massage therapist, her therapies are a combination of many techniques, including Swedish deep tissue Thai, lymphatic, acupuncture points, and reflexology. More than just a massage, the treatments will give you all your body and mind needs, from a relaxing massage, deep tissue, or stress release, and all that's in between. Aisha will connect and respect, creating the perfect massage for you. She does have gift bags and gift vouchers, getting ready, obviously, leading up to the Christmas period as well. So if you need more information, you can find her details on our Facebook page for you right now. That's her Instagram, of course, and also her mobile number as well. To be in the bin to win on Friday, of course, you've got to get a question correct during the course of the week and like and share the post. And today's question, how many times do babies typically laugh a day? How many times do babies typically laugh a day? Well, that's your question. If you've got the right answer, facebook.com/WaveMallorca or 676 112 120.

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1: Checking out the high seas, northwest of Yorker, Dragonair at a form and tours of Westie and Southwestie at 3 to 4, chain to a variable at force 2 during the morning, and appreciating to an Eastie and Northeastie at 3 to 4 during the afternoon. Seastead is calm to smooth. Northeast of Yorker, form and tour decanted pair is Westie at 2 to 4, chain to an Eastie and Northeastie during the morning, Seastead calm to smooth. East of Yorker, decanted pair at Salinas and Southwestie at force 3, chain to a Westie and Northwestie by the middle part of the night, then a Northeastie where Seastead is smooth, and south of Yorker, Salinas Dragonair. This is Southwestie at 2 to 3, appreciating to a variable as Seastead is calm to smooth. Moving into Menorca, we've got a Westie and Southwestie at 2 to 3, appreciating to a northerly northeastie at 3 to 5 during the morning. Seastead there is smooth. Channel of Menorca is a Westie at 2 to 4, change to a northeasterly where Seastead is smooth. Cabrera today has a Southwestie at 2 to 3, change to a northerly during the morning. Then an Eastie in the afternoon, Seastead is calm to smooth. Channel of Mallorca, Southwestie at force 3, change to a variable at force 2, where Seastead is smooth, decreasing to calm. Ibiza, a southerly and southwestie at 3 to 4, change to a variable at 1 to 3, Seastead is smooth with areas of slight, finally decreasing to calm. And finally, Formentera has a southerly and, just a southwesterly, becomes a variable, southwestie at force 3, which becomes a variable at force 2 by the middle part of the day. You'll find Seastead is smooth, decreasing to calm. But no weather advisories, so we'll say once again a big thanks to our friends at Avid.
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1: What's making the headlines with our media partner, the Mallorca Daily Bulletin, your inside track to the latest news and stories from across the island?
2: Yeah, so those front page headlines then this morning, what have we got for you? The Times this morning, almost 2 million on sickness benefit may not qualify under new rules. This is the front page of the Times. Heat pump subsidy be cut to fund defence plans is the front page of the Guardian. The Mail, Boris Blunt sickening Trump deal with Putin, and that's over the diesel deal that apparently he has done, although apparently, according to one of the papers this morning, the ceasefire that was supposed to be between Russia and Ukraine has been broken already. The awful pictures at the Tiger Park that was over the weekend. If you saw this, man died walking into a tiger enclosure with a hero that tried to save him, is the front page headline in the Mirror this morning. Putin breaks Trump ceasefire. There you go. That's the front page of the Daily Telegraph this morning. A BBC in strictly trans ban rouse is the front page of the Sun this morning. And Lettuce Liz, iceberg ahead. Chancellor urged to steady the ship. This in reference to, obviously, the Chancellor's budget that comes out very shortly. It's mid-October, isn't it, normally, the budget. Tax rises needed to plug a $35 billion gap, UK economists warned the Chancellor. Front page of the I newspaper this morning. Looking at the Mallorca Daily Bulletin, their lead story, leading Mallorca hotelier, don't make tourism a scapegoat for problems that aren't tourism-related. I thoroughly agree. The president of the Mallorca Hotel Association, which is talking about tourism saturation and prices and whether more tourists are needed or less. He basically is saying that it's a housing crisis, this, and it's not a tourism crisis. I totally agree. The Ultima Aura pictures Real Mallorca players celebrating. The headline is that Mallorca recoup their smile as they beat Las Palmas by 3-1. Quite a dominant display by Mallorca yesterday at home. It means they lie in fourth place in La Liga High Promotion, which is basically the Spanish second division. There you go. You're up to date with everything from the paper's point of view. We'll say thanks to the Mallorca Daily Bulletin.
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Take that and sure, a quick look at the business news for you. Not too much going on, particularly here in Mallorca. So let's move over to the UK. They're talking about numbers up for Buzz Bingo as owner explores sale, says their lead headline in this morning. Also, Poundland, an Irish property group in talks about rescue deal for Poundland, says another lead story this morning. And anything else? That's pretty much it. So let's go to the currencies of the day. And you'll find that sterling against the euro today is 1.1818. That's 1.1818. And sterling against the US dollar is 1.3239. That's 1.3239. There you go. You're up to date with everything from a business and exchange rate point of view. We're coming back with an upbeat news story of the day after the break. We'll take you there with Tate McRae.

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Rolling Stones, Sympathy for the Devil. You might have heard the Halloween ad just before that. If you've got a Halloween it's the Rolling Stones, Sympathy for the Devil. You might have heard the Halloween ad just before that. If you've got a Halloween

In Faye Aylmore, I think that's how you pronounce that, at the women's final on Sunday. Miss Hooper has said, I've not played Conkers before and have certainly not entered a Conker competition ever before. So this is amazing. She said, representative of around 10 countries, including Japan and Germany, took part in the 59th competition at Southwark near Oundle in Northamptonshire, with the 256 places in the adult contest selling out well in advance. Runner-up Mr. Griffiths from Stamford said, my wife is never going to hear the end of this. I am going to change my name, I think, after being defeated by Frankie Hooper, who's from London. So she becomes the new World Conquer Champion. Congratulations to her. I don't know what she wins. I have no idea. No.

Not quite as I was expecting, actually, to be perfectly honest. It's a Kenny Hayes Sunshine Funk mix. I didn't catch that bit. Of Tears for Fears and Everybody Wants to Rule the World. A very good morning to you. Good to have you with us. It's the Wave Mallorca Breakfast Show, weekday 7 till 10. We're here with the friends at Motorworld. Coming up after the break, we'll have more weather with the friends at Marchica, then out on the high seas with the friends at Avid. Some showbiz news with the gang at PQ Academy. The score and anthem were brought to us by friends at Palmer Jump. If you want to vote off, what was in the chair on Friday? 676-112-120 is our text and WhatsApp number. And that's the same number for all your birthdays as well. If you happen to know somebody celebrating today, we're here with the friends at Lola Land. Tell us who they are. If there's a message you want us to read out, we can do that. And of course, we can play a song for them too. This will take us up to the news.

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1: In today's news, Prime Minister Andy Burnham says Russia interfered in the 2016 Brexit referendum, becoming the first serving British Prime Minister to publicly make that claim. Burnham says he asked for intelligence on foreign interference after taking office and was told Russia had attempted to influence the vote. Moscow has repeatedly denied interfering in British democracy. Meanwhile, the Chancellor is facing a stark warning ahead of this month's budget. The Institute for Fiscal Studies says the plans risk becoming a work of fiction unless the government explains how it will cover around £35 billion of spending pressures. John Healey is facing difficult decisions on taxation, spending or borrowing when he delivers the budget on the 28th of October. A murder investigation is underway after a man in his 20s was stabbed to death outside a pub in Sutton Coldfield. Emergency services were called to the Beggar's Bush pub shortly before 2 o'clock yesterday morning, where a birthday event had been taking place. Police say large numbers of people were at the venue and are appealing for witnesses. In other news, a trial of AI-powered road cameras has uncovered almost 19,000 offences in just 2 weeks at two sites in Birmingham and Wolverhampton. Images included drivers using phones with both hands, children sitting on passengers' laps, and motorists not wearing seatbelts. West Midlands Mayor Richard Parker says the technology could play a much bigger role in road safety. And finally, Yorkshire Wildlife Park has confirmed that the tiger involved in a fatal attack at the weekend will not be euthanised. A man died after entering the tiger enclosure on Saturday afternoon and being attacked by Altai, a Siberian tiger. The park says Altai is safe and well and will remain at the wildlife park, while police continue to investigate why the man entered the enclosure. For Wave Mallorca, this is Harriet Gordon.
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0: very, very good morning to you. Good to have you with us. Welcome to the second hour. It's a bit of a holiday here in Spain today, actually. It's Spanish National Day, the day which Christopher Columbus landed in the Americas. If you didn't know, wonder why you're off today. Time for us to go outside, check out our weather. Come on.
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0: Checking out all the weather today. Highs of 26, lows of 17. It's going to be partly cloudy today with a mix of sunshine and clouds. Wind southerly 10 to 15 kilometres an hour. Your outlook for the rest of the week. Highs of 27, lows of 17 Tuesday. It's going to be partly cloudy. 27 and 17 again on Wednesday, partly cloudy. 26 and 16 on Thursday, partly cloudy. And partly cloudy again on Friday, similar to Thursday, with a high of 26, low of 16. So pretty good, actually, for mid-October. Yeah, let's hope that continues to the end. It's actually, it's sort of just nice now, isn't it? Do you know what I mean? It's normally like September would be, but September was far too hot. But October's become the new September. That's how I see it. Keeping our eyes on it, though, as always, and we'll keep it up to date through the course of the week. Thanks to our friends at Marchica.
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0: Now this week on the Survey Prize, we're here with our good friend Aisha Wood. Aisha's retrained to become a massage therapist, which you can see all on our Facebook page and our Instagram page as well. And she's offering you a chance to win a 90-minute body and soul and mind session, a combination of exercise, massage and meditation. You don't have to be fit or know how to meditate. Aisha will guide you as you really disconnect from the outside world and focus, relax and release. This is the time just for you. And what you need to do is get a question correct during the course of the weekend. You might be lucky and win that particular prize. The more questions you get right, the more chance you got to win. Don't remember that. So today's question, how many times do babies typically laugh a day? How many times do babies typically laugh a day is the question for today. I think you might know the right answer. Facebook.com/WaveMallorca. Or you can text and WhatsApp us to 676-112-120. That text and WhatsApp number is there. Also, for the school run anthem with the friends at Palmer Jump and your birthdays with the friends at Lola Land. If you want to vote off the Palmer Jump song from Friday, you can. And also, if you know somebody celebrating a birthday today, let us know.

0: If I Met You Working Today. You'll notice the roads quite quiet, aren't they? It's quite nice, isn't it? It's not like that tomorrow, of course. 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Checking out the high seas northwest of Mallorca. Dragonair to form in tour is a westerly and southwest at 3 to 4, change to a variable at force 2. Then appreciating to an easy at northeast at 3 to 4. So he said he's calm to smooth. Northeast of Mallorca, form in tour, decanter pair is a westerly at 2 to 4, change to an easy at northeast during the morning. So he stayed calm to smooth. East of Mallorca, counter pair is heading to southwest at 4 to 3, change to a westerly at northwest by the middle part of the night. So he stayed smooth. And south of Mallorca City is Dragonair is a southwest sea at 2 to 3, changing to a variable where you'll find sea steadies calm to smooth. Into Minorca, we've got a west sea and southwest sea at 2 to 3, change to a northeast sea at 3 to 5 during the morning, sea steadies smooth. Channel of Minorca is a west sea at 2 to 4, change to a northeast sea stayed smooth. Cabrera has a southwest sea at 2 to 3, change to a northeast during the morning, then an east sea in the afternoon, sea steadies calm to smooth. Channel off Mallorca, a southwest sea at force 3, changing to force 2 during the morning, sea stayed smooth, decreasing to calm. Ibiza has a southerly and southwest sea at 3 to 4, changing to a 1 to 3 during the morning. Sea state is smooth with areas of slight. And finally, Formentera has a southwest sea at force 3, changing to a variable at force 2 during the course of, or by the middle part of the day, sorry. Sea state is smooth, decreasing to calm. But no weather advisories, so we'll say a big, big thanks to our friends at Avid.
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1: So, morning to the gang in the PQ Academy, checking out all the showbiz news for you today. Well, I was, until it all disappeared off my screen, which is great. Where are you, showbiz? Here we go. So what we got? KSI has announced his retirement from boxing, boxing at Misfits anyway. Vic Reeves' latest big night out took a turn for the worse when he collapsed at a wedding in Poole in Dorset over the weekend. I think I've heard reports that he's okay now. Melanie Walters and Ajaz Skornacek, that's how you pronounce that name, became the second couple to leave Strictly on Sunday night. I should have given that a spoiler alert, really, shouldn't I? Just in case you forgot it, wanted to watch it today. Oh, anyway, never mind that. And the Mail on Sunday reported yesterday that one of the headline acts at Worthy Farm in June will be... Well, who will it be? Well, I'll let you know straight after, saying thanks to the BQ Academy.
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1: It will be Sam Fender. Here he is with Olivia Dean, one of the biggest selling songs of this year.

0: Today's school run anthem is brought to you by Palmer Jump. The countdown is on. Palmer Jump is almost ready to welcome you back to a completely new park, packed with brand new equipment, exciting features and activities, and even more ways to bounce, play, keep fit, and have fun. We're keeping everything you already love. That fantastic trampoline park atmosphere, great food and drinks, fun classes, birthday parties, and plenty to keep the kids entertained for hours. The finishing touches are underway, and we can't wait to welcome you back this autumn for an even bigger, better, and bouncier Palmer Jump experience. Follow Palmer Jump on socials for all the latest updates and reopening news. Today's school run anthem, proudly brought to you by Palmer Jump. The countdown to bouncing is on.
1: Yeah, looking forward to hearing about when Palmer Jump are reopening. And in the chair on Friday were Joey and Ruby, along with Mum Hayley. We played, what did we play? Friday I'll Be Love, of course, by The Cure. Yeah, that's it. They're on their way to I Shall Out. Now, I imagine you're off school today, right? Are you off school? I think most kids are, aren't they? Off school today. Not many people going in today. If you are, bad luck. But the roads are clear anyway today. So they wanted to change their own song, actually. They got in touch with me on Friday. So can we change our own song to this? What are you going to do tomorrow then? Hmm?

0: Today's school run anthem is proudly brought to you by Parma Jump. Bouncing back bigger and better this autumn. Follow on socials for updates. It's time to celebrate. 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
1: Yeah, boys, our friends at Lolo Land on today, Monday, the 12th of October, 2026, day 285 of the year. 81 days now remain until 2027. 74 sleeps we've got until Christmas. We're counting down until we get to when the clocks go back, which is on the 25th. That is precisely 13 days' time. Yeah, Saturday night into Sunday morning, the clocks go back, which means we'll have lighter mornings, but darker nights, of course, as well. So what happened on this day in history? What can I find you? Well, you should know this because you're having it off, as the case may be, for want of a better phrase. Yeah, you're having it off today. Because 1492 on this day, Christopher Columbus' expedition landed in the Caribbean on the Bahamas. The explorer believed he had reached South Asia, which actually he had reached the Americas. And that's why today's day is off today. What else have we got here? The children's rhyme, Three Blind Mice, was published in London by a teenage songwriter called Thomas Ravenscroft. It's thought the earliest printed non-religious song on this day in 1609. Three Blind Mice, remember that? See how they run. And they all run after the farmer's wife who cut off their tails with a carving knife. It's not very nice, is it? Do you know what I mean? Hey. When you think about it logically, Charles Mackintosh of Scotland sold his first raincoat on this day. Of course he did. 1823, that was. In Great Britain, Charles Rowley painted a safety pin, although a US patent had already existed on this day. In 1849, that was. What else have I got here? Anything else? The first Morris Minor was produced at Cowley in Oxfordshire on this day in 1948. The 19th Olympic Games opened in Mexico City on this day in 1968. What else? Orchestral Maneuvers in the Dark, or OMD as they're known, made their live debut at a place called Eric's in Liverpool on this day in 1978. The musical Buddy, about the life of Buddy Holly, premiered in London on this day in 1989. Anything else? Walt Disney World received its 500th millionth guest. Is that how you pronounce that? I think so. 1995, that was. The sixth, here we go, blimey, they're really giving it to me today. The sixth billionth human was born in the world on this day in 19. How did they work that out? I'm serious, that's impossible to know, isn't it? Anyway, what do I know? Anything else? Now I'm struggling, as always, as we get down the bottom of the list. So let's go back to famous people that are celebrating a birthday today. Who have I got in my little list here? Angela Rippon. Remember her? This is another one that you know you're old when. We must do that as a feature. You know you're old when. Angela Rippon is 82 today. She was a former newsreader, famous for her dance on the Morecambe and Wise show. There you go. That's one for the teenagers. 1976, she did that with Morecambe and Wise. I remember it well, which is probably why I'm old. Les Dennis was born on this day. Remember him? He used to be a comedian of sorts, but also did Family Fortunes as well. He used to be married to Amanda Holden at one time. 73 he is today, Les Dennis. Anybody else? Martin Corey, former England rugby player, played for the British Lions as well. Was part of England's 2003 World Cup winning squad. He's 53 today. Ledley King, former player from the other team from North London. I nearly said their name there. 46 today, played for England as well. He was a great player, actually, Lenny King, I have to say it myself. And Joshua Hutcherson was born on this day. He's an American actor who was in Hunger Games. 34 today. Now, if you know somebody celebrating a birthday, you want us to give them a shout out, you should know by now. We're happy to do it. We just need to know the person's name, please. If you'd like us to read a message out on your behalf, we can do that. And as nobody else can do, we can play a song for them, of course, being a radio station. 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
1: So, on this day in 1985, this lady was at number one in the UK singles chart. The song stayed at number one for 5 weeks and became the biggest selling single of the year and the biggest selling single ever for a woman in the UK at the time. Interesting. But what was it? It was this one.

Jennifer Rush, of course, on this day in 1985 with The Power of Love, which was number one on this day for 5 weeks and became the biggest selling single of the year and the biggest selling single ever for a woman in the UK at that time. We're going to go to the break, actually, with two songs. And we'll play another one afterwards, I think, because on this day in 1987, this band released an album called Kick, which became the band's most successful studio album. It has been certified even 6 times platinum and peaked at number 3 on the Billboard 200 and reached number 1 in Australia, which is unsurprising. So they're going to take us to the news on the hour with two, and then we'll come back with another after the break.

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1: Prime Minister Pedro Sanchez has called on the Supreme Court to protect the voting rights of descendants of Spaniards who went into exile during the Franco dictatorship. Sanchez says around 400,000 people could be affected by the dispute over the so-called Law of Grandchildren, which allows descendants of exiles to apply for Spanish nationality. He is accused by the Popular leader Alberto Núñez Feijóo and Vox leader Santiago Abascal of trying to prevent them from voting. The claims come as the issue remains subject to legal scrutiny, coming ahead of the general election on the 29th of November. Around 500 migrants have been removed from an encampment at the Guano Esplanade in Ceuta following a major police operation involving more than 350 officers from Police Nacional, Guardia Civil, Police Local and the Armed Forces taking part. Those affected were offered the option of returning voluntarily to Morocco or being transferred to a temporary reception centre for initial processing. The government says further work is planned to address people sleeping outdoors in other parts of the city. And King Felipe VI and Queen Letizia will lead the annual National Day military parade in Madrid, joined by Princess Leona and Infanta Sofia. Around 4,380 members of the armed forces, security services and other public institutions are expected to take part today. The event comes 7 weeks before the general election and ahead of the royal couple's planned visit to Ceuta and Melilla tomorrow.
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2: Yeah, morning to our friends at Marchica. What we got going on out there today? Well, it's pretty much a cut and paste week, really, as we'll look at it. Highs of 27, lows of 17 today. Sunny to partly cloudy with the wind south-southwesterly 10 to 15 kilometres an hour. As you work our way through the week, you're looking at partly cloudy pretty much all week up till Friday anyway, with an average of 26 as your high and 17 as your low. So for mid-October, it's quite good, really. No rain predicted at the moment, so we'll keep our eyes on it for you, as always. And in the meantime, say a big, big thanks to our friends at Marchica.
0: The latest weather forecast, right here on Wave Mallorca.
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2: 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You can contact Aisha for more details and find out about her vouchers for Christmas and gift bags for Christmas as well, all on the Facebook page. And you can also WhatsApp her on 0034 616 441 201 as well. So to be in the bins win on Friday, as always, you've got to get a question correct during the course of the week and like and share the post. And the more questions you get right, the more chances you've got to win. Today's question: how many times do babies typically laugh a day? How many times do babies typically laugh a day is your question. If you think you might know the right answer, facebook.com/WaveMallorca or 676-112-120. How many times do babies roughly laugh a day is the question for today. So we played you before the break In Excess. And it was on this day in, hang on a minute, because it's just going off my screen behind me. Why does it do that? In Excess on this day were number one in the album chart, and it was their album that was doing very well in the charts, both for particularly in Australia, actually, and also the Hot 100 in America. It was 1987. The album was called Kick. We played you New Sensation, if I could say it, Never Tear Us Apart, and also Need You Tonight as well from that particular album. Now, we've got another album that did very well on this day. In 1991, it was number one on the UK chart for the first of five separate times, featuring lots of great big hit singles as well. And it spent 134 weeks on the chart, sort of zooming up and zooming down, zooming up and zooming down, five times, basically, to the number one spot. So we're going to play you one before the naughty weather, one after the naughty weather, and then another one after the break, because I love this band. And it's a great album. Got some great songs on it, including this one, For Your Baby.

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1: Checking out the high seas for you today. Northwest of Mallorca, Dragonair at a 4 mentors, a westerly and southwest at 3 to 4, change of variable at force 2, then an east and northeast at 3 to 4 in the afternoon. Sea state is calm to smooth. Northeast of Mallorca, 4 mentors, Decat Nepera is a westerly at 2 to 4, change on east and northeast during the morning. Sea state calm to smooth. East of Mallorca, Cat Nepera, Salinas, the southwest at force 3, change to a westerly and northwesterly by the middle part of the night. Sea state is smooth. And south of Mallorca, Salinas, Dragonair is a southwest at 2 to 3, changing during the morning to a variable where sea state is calm to smooth. Into Minorca today, we've got a westerly and southwesterly at 2 to 3. Change of northerly and northeasterly at 3 to 5. Sea state is smooth. Channel of Minorca is a westerly at 2 to 4. Change of northeasterly. Sea state is smooth. Moving into Cabrera, we've got a southwesterly at 2 to 3. Changing to a northerly during the morning. Then an easterly in the afternoon. Sea state is calm to smooth. Channel of Mallorca is a southwesterly at force 2. Change to a variable at force 2. Where sea state is smooth. Decreasing to calm. Ibiza today has a southerly and southwesterly at 3 to 4, change to a variable at 1 to 3 during the morning. Sea state is smooth, with areas of slight decreasing to calm. And finally, Formentera has a southwesterly at force 3, change to a variable at force 2. By the middle part of the day, you'll find sea state is smooth and decreasing to calm. But no weather advisories, so we'll say a big thanks to our friends at Avid.
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1: Now we're playing you from this day in 1991. This band's fourth album went to number one in the UK chart for the first time. First of five times. So it sort of went up there and went back down because it spent 134 weeks on the chart. It became the biggest selling album of 1991 and 1992, and we're playing three songs from it. We played For Your Babies, we're going to play this one next, and then we're going to play another one straight after the break. And they're all tunes, believe me. Sports news on the way.

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0: The Sports News is brought to you by Sat Elite Marine Communications, a boutique telecommunications firm that specializes in global maritime satellite connectivity and IT networking. Founded in 2015, they primarily support luxury yachts, commercial shipping, marine builds and refits.
1: Yeah, morning to all the gang at Sat Elite. In the sports news, Manchester City's first game since being found guilty of breaching Premier League financial regulations ended in victory as they outclassed Liverpool at Anfield. I thought the red card was a bit harsh and ruined a good game, actually. It was a good game up to that point. I thought, well, it was 0-0, but, you know, Liverpool were holding their own. But after the sending off, that was it, really. City top of the league with my team, the Arsenal, in second place after a 2-1 victory over Leeds. Oliver Glasner endured a frustrating return to Crystal Palace as his Nottingham Forest side let slip an early lead to lose to the Eagles by 3-1. And Everton and Hull drew 2-2 yesterday. Up in Scotland, Celtic got a victory at Motherwell and Rangers won on Saturday. And also in football, Real Mallorca got a win yesterday against Las Palmas. We're actually around this true story, training next to my son's team this morning. Las Palmas have stayed overnight, and they're actually training next to my son's team. He's just texted me to let me know. But it's a good win for Mallorca. 3-1. Quite dominant, actually, Mallorca yesterday. It was good to see. 16,500 people there as well. Mallorca now in fourth place in La Liga high promotion. Got a couple of difficult games coming up, including Eibar, not quite sure how you pronounce that. I think it's Eibar. They're top of the league coming up. I think it's next week, is it? I think so. I'll check that for you. Lewis Hamilton apologised to his Ferrari team after overriding the pit wall and choosing his own strategy during the Singapore Grand Prix. Didn't really work out for him. It was won by Verstappen, with Charles Leclerc in second and Kimi Antonelli in third. Now, Antonelli can win the Drivers' Championship next over in Texas. He's done very well, hasn't he, Kimi Antonelli? So young as well. And forward Alessia Russo has been named in England Women's as England Women's Player of the Year. That's pretty much it, I think, on the sports news. So let's say big thanks to our friends at Satellite.
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1: And Michelle and Marcus from Satellite are coming in to say hello to us tomorrow around about 9:15. So if you want to hear what they do, they're having a little chat with us during the course of the last bit of the show tomorrow. Looking forward to that. And let's go back to what happened on this day in music history, shall we? Lots of good things, actually. Not too many, not going to fit too many birthdays in. So let's tell you on this day in, where am I going to go? Yeah, 1999. This band were, how would you say this? Basically, they had six stamps honouring their name, basically, because their mother also had run a local post office on the island. It was the island of the Isle of Man, and their mother had run the local post office on the island, so they put a set of postage stamps out about them as well, and they were these.

It was on this day, 1999, that the Bee Gees, from the island of their birth, which is the Isle of Man, had a set of stamps issued in their name. Their mother had run the local post office on the island at the time as well. So move from that to this, 2014, and this singer-songwriter was at number one on the UK album chart with his debut studio album, Wanted on Voyage, or is it Voyage? I think it's probably Wanted on Voyage, but became the third best-selling album of 2014 in the UK. The album title is a reference to the sticker used on the suitcase of Paddington Bear, who was Ezra's hero when he was a child. And actually, talking of Ezra when he was a child, he was born in Hartford. In Hartford, Hereford, and Hampshire. Yeah, he was born in Hartford, which is where I went to school. And he went to the rival school. So I went to a school called Richard Hale, which was an all-boys school. Just used to be a grammar school and just turned comprehensive. And the rival school was called Simon Ball. And we used to have fights with... yeah, it's true. You know, back in the day. Back in the day. With Simon Ball School. Yes, that's where he used to go. Then he went to Hartford College. And but he's a Hartford boy, and I'm a Ware boy just down the road as well. So two songs from this man, I think.

0: George Ezra, Turn Her Over from his album.
1: What you waiting for?
0: That was released on this day and went to number one. Blame It On Me and Budapest were the two songs. And let's move to birthdays, shall we? Born this day, 1935. Oh, this is an absolute classic. One of these was born on this day.

Sam Moore was born on this day. This is Soul Band, of course, which is a tune, isn't it? So we should continue on that theme, I think. And move it to Melvin Franklin, who was born this day in 1942. This is a tune, by the way, as well, from 1966.

One of the founding members of the Temptations, born on this day, Melvin Franklin, 1942. Ain't a Proud to Beg, brilliant, 1966. My Girl, Just My Imagination, Treat Her Like a Lover. I mean, the Temptations just went on and on and on. So let's move from that to 1948. Slightly different genre. 1948, as this person was born on this day. One more from me after this.

Rick Parfitt from Status Quo Born on this day. Well done to Mick, he got it. Steve got it as well. Well done to you. Mick also got the Temptations before that. And we're going to leave you. I'm going to leave you. Joe follows me, of course, between now and 10 o'clock. Not 10 o'clock. That's a bit of a short show, wouldn't it? Between now and 1 o'clock. Spencer between 1 and 4. And Des between 4 and 6. So we're going to leave you with David Vanian, born on this day in 1956. This band were the first British punk band to release a single in 1976. Their best-selling single reached number 3 in 1983. And it's the one I'm going to play you to finish today's show. So who was this? It's a good song as well, actually. Been pretty good this morning.

Enjoy the rest of your day off if you're having a day off today. And if you didn't know, you're having a day off because Christopher Columbus reached the Americas on this day. I guarantee most people don't know why. But enjoy it. And I'll see you bright and early tomorrow between 7 and 10. Take care. Bye-bye. Oh, it was the Damned, by the way.

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2: In today's news, Prime Minister Andy Burnham says Russia interfered in the 2016 Brexit referendum, becoming the first serving British Prime Minister to publicly make that claim. Burnham says he asked for intelligence on foreign interference after taking office and was told Russia had attempted to influence the vote. Moscow has repeatedly denied interfering in British democracy. Meanwhile, the Chancellor is facing a stark warning ahead of this month's budget. The Institute for Fiscal Studies says the plans risk becoming a work of fiction unless the government explains how it will cover around £35 billion of spending pressures. John Healey is facing difficult decisions on taxation, spending or borrowing when he delivers the budget on the 28th of October. A murder investigation is underway after a man in his 20s was stabbed to death outside a pub in Sutton Coldfield. Emergency services were called to the Beggar's Bush pub shortly before 2 o'clock yesterday morning, where a birthday event had been taking place. Police say large numbers of people were at the venue and are appealing for witnesses. In other news, a trial of AI-powered road cameras has uncovered almost 19,000 offences in just 2 weeks at two sites in Birmingham and Wolverhampton. Images included drivers using phones with both hands, children sitting on passengers' laps, and motorists not wearing seatbelts. West Midlands Mayor Richard Parker says the technology could play a much bigger role in road safety. And finally, Yorkshire Wildlife Park has confirmed that the tiger involved in a fatal attack at the weekend will not be euthanized. A man died after entering the tiger enclosure on Saturday afternoon and being attacked by Altai, a Siberian tiger. The park says Altai is safe and well and will remain at the wildlife park, while police continue to investigate why the man entered the enclosure. For Wave Mallorca, this is Harriet Gordon.
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it is a Monday today. But not Monday for all of you, is it? Some people are off today. Not us here at Wave Mallorca. We're still here. Still live. Still playing your favourite tunes. 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You can go in on any of our socials or message in through the app and the website. Bringing us into the show, it is the Barry Harris extended remix of Kygo and Whitney Houston's Higher Love. But we're going to go with this one from Inner City. Morning. Apologies for the voice today. Got a little throaty thing going on. Sound a bit like Barry White.

It's 17 minutes past 10. Let's have a look what's happening in the show today. Well, weather's coming up next. Not too bad, is it? The temperatures, it's one of those times of year, though, that you get up in the morning, you end up with, you know, long pants, clothes, a cardigan jacket on, all of that by sort of like midday, 1 o'clock. It's bright sunshine, isn't it? Never know what to wear this time of year. So we're going to look at what is happening with the weather across the islands and in the UK too. We're also going to do our usual. We've got two plays of our featured artists for this week. It's Stevie Wonder this week. I'm going to look forward to playing some of that throughout the week. We've also got musical birthday on this day in music. News of how you can win an amazing prize with our lovely Aisha Wood too. Some local news and our bonkers national day coming up a bit later in the show. And as it's Monday, we do have a little feature for you. It is the mystery voice with our friends at Something Borrowed Mallorca. That'll be coming up straight after the break. Taking us in there, though, it's Jack Jones.

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1: Well, it's a lovely 22 degrees here in Mallorca at the moment. Highs of 26 today, lows of 16. But there is a yellow rain warning in place from around 2 o'clock today. But I don't think there's going to be any rain. But we'll check on that. Cloudy conditions expected from about 5 o'clock this evening with a sunset at 19:14. Moving to Mallorca, it's 22 degrees at the moment, partly cloudy in Mallorca, 25 is the high, and lows of 18 today. Ibiza is 23, mostly sunny in Ibiza though, 25 degrees is the high, 21 is the low. A little bit of wind over in Ibiza though, a bit later on today. Lastly to London, 15 degrees and cloudy and rainy, possible light rain within the next hour in London. So 18 is the high and lows of 12 today. Yeah, I think we're going to have quite a good day today, maybe a little bit of rain a bit later on. This is Billy Ray Martin.

0: It's The Real McCoy with another night. 10:37. 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
2: Yes, it was a long time. It was several lifetimes, really. But, you know, it exists in the here and now still. With music in the digisphere, everything is the here and now.
0: There we go. That is today's Mystery Voice with our friends at Something Borrowed. Do you know who it is? Let's give you some clues. He was born on the 26th of January 1963 in Windlesham in Surrey. His family later moved to Bushey in Hertfordshire. His father had Egyptian and Italian heritage, whilst his mother was Scottish. He attended Bushey Mead School, where he met the person who would become his best friend and musical partner. If you think you know who it is, 676-112-120. Text and WhatsApp to the studio through the app and website. And of course, you can hear the voice again online and have a quick answer on there too. You've got a couple of hours though to get your answers in. Tony DeBart even is taking us into the break.

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0: 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Yeah.

0: Stevie V and Dirty Cash Money Talks. It's 10:49, 11 minutes to 11, if you like it the other way. I'm very, very happy, actually. I don't usually have guests in. The only guests I usually have are lovely Amanda and Nikki from Ticket. But I'm very happy to say the one and only Diablo V is in the studio with me today. How are you doing?
1: I'm doing good.
0: Good. You were here for a charity event yesterday, yeah?
1: Yeah. For the Fundación Joy Run go-karting family day thing, and I really should know the proper day, sorry, I'm the proper name, and yeah, the charity fun day thing with carts.
0: Oh, right, okay, I think that covers it.
1: Okay, yeah, so, yeah.
0: How did it go? How was it?
1: Yeah, it's busy. I mean, yeah. It's always busy because it's been going for years now.
0: Yeah.
1: So, you know, first it was like, I think it was like Rupert and Rolling Stock that started
0: right,
1: it, then
0: yeah.
1: Like Peter Remy and Pinmar took it on, then it went a year, then obviously Jamie from eTouch picked it up. And there's always been a charity which they all give to. So eTouch do the, I think they get all the sort of yachts involved. And I mean, it's great, you know, you've had a whole season at sea, you want to come back and you're angry, go around that karting course a little bit, you know.
0: That'll
1: make up for cleaning the black rooms.
0: Have you been on one of those karts?
1: Yeah, it's not good for your back, is it?
0: No, I tried it for about 3 minutes and then I was like, no, that's too much for me.
1: I must admit, so I like to DJ up on the roof pure for comedy value because
0: you can see everything.
1: I can see everything. And it's dead funny. So basically any male who's over the age of like 32 getting in and out of that car is really funny.
0: I can imagine.
1: Especially when they're trying to do it quick because obviously they're racing.
0: Yeah, for sure. Yeah.
1: Basically, it's like watching somebody cool trying to get out of a Lamborghini. There is no cool way to get out of a Lamborghini. You flop on the floor.
0: No.
1: And it's a bit like that. So they sort of come in. The other guy jumps in. And then you can see the other guy sort of trying to act tough. His spine's just going, yeah, bro,
0: no,
1: we ain't going straight yet. So that's quite funny. And then there's the thing at the end of race day when they all get the shakes, so they all look like junkies.
0: Oh, right.
1: You're like, and you can go out really funny. You're like, you're right. And they're like, oh, yeah, no, it's the car. And you're like,
0: yeah, sure.
1: So you can have a little bit of fun with it.
0: I know a friend of mine, two kids were grown up, left home, and she wanted to get a new car. And she was like, oh, right, I've always wanted to get a sports car. I'm having a sports car.
1: Okay.
0: So she went to one of the main garages here to get this lovely little load. I've always wanted to get a sports car. I'm having a sports car.
1: Okay.
0: So she went to one of the main garages here to get this lowdown.

0: know, you've got...
1: I can't see how it's going to be... I know I'm sounding old now, but see how comfortable that's going to be.
0: Okay, now you are sounding old. You don't buy a Lotus Esprit for comfort.
1: Okay.
0: Do you? Do you know what I mean?
1: No, but...
0: Right. No, so there you go the other way, which you got correct. So then you go, like, SUV or family sedan or, you know...
1: Bit boring, though, isn't it?
0: Well, yeah, but... Comfortable isn't exactly an exciting word, is it?
1: No, not at all.
0: Do you know what I mean?
1: That's what I'm going for now, though. For sure.
0: You don't see people in a cutting edge AI home and their opening line is, it's very comfortable.
1: It's comfortable. Listen, we're going to come back with Diablo. We've got to do the featured artist. Going to squeeze in a couple of tunes before the break. Featured artist this week is very, very exciting. It's Stevie Wonder. I've just had a quick look online and there are no nominations for next week yet. So please get your nominations in. If you want to do it online, you can on the socials or message here to the studio and I'll put it up there for you. Stevie Wonder it is, though.
2: The featured artist for this week is...

we need some nominations to see who that will be. It could be an artist, a singer, genre, anything that you want up on the socials. There's a pinned post on Facebook, or you can do it on Instagram too. It's 10:57, so coming up to the end of the first hour of the show. Jablo is going to stay with me for a little bit, so we'll be chatting to him as well. We've got the mystery voice. Nobody's got it right so far. Let's play it again straight after the news break. We've got musical birthday, local news, and news of our prize with our lovely friend, Aisha Wood. Medusa and Becky Hill and the Good Boys are taking us into the news.

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2: Prime Minister Pedro Sanchez has called on the Supreme Court to protect the voting rights of descendants of Spaniards who went into exile during the Franco dictatorship. Sanchez says around 400,000 people could be affected by the dispute over the so-called Law of Grandchildren, which allows descendants of exiles to apply for Spanish nationality. He's accused Partido the Popular leader Alberto Núñez Feijóo and Vox leader Santiago Abascal of trying to prevent them from voting. The claims come as the issue remains subject to legal scrutiny, coming ahead of the general election on the 29th of November. Around 500 migrants have been removed from an encampment at the Guano Esplanade in Ceuta following a major police operation involving more than 350 officers from Police Nacional, Guardia Civil, Police Local and the armed forces taking part. Those affected were offered the option of returning voluntarily to Morocco or being transferred to a temporary reception centre for initial processing. The government says further work is planned to address people sleeping outdoors in other parts of the city. And King Felipe VI and Queen Letizia will lead the annual National Day military parade in Madrid, joined by Princess Leona and Infanta Sofia. Around 4,380 members of the armed forces, security services and other public institutions are expected to take part today. The event comes 7 weeks before the general election and ahead of the royal couple's planned visit to Ceuta and Melilla tomorrow. And for the latest local and national news, check out wavemallorca.com. That's the latest from the Wave Mallorca newsroom.
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0: 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Yeah.
6: Tank fly, boss walk, jam, nitty gritty. 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
1: It's 8 minutes past 11. It's the 12th of October. It is a Monday today. It is a fiesta today. It's Spanish day today, apparently. Most of you are probably not in work today or not in school, but we are. We're still here live in the studio in Palma till 1 o'clock today here on Wave Mallorca. Now, first thing we have to do in the hour is the mystery voice.
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3: Yes, it was a long time. It was several lifetimes, really. But, it exists in the here and now still. With music in the digisphere, everything is the here and now.
1: There you go. That is your mystery voice for today. Can you guess who it is? If you can, 676-112-120 is the text and WhatsApp to the studio. You can hear it again up on the socials and put your answer down there too. Now, Diablo is still in the studio. Any ideas who that is?
4: I'll be honest with you, I didn't completely listen. I just thought, oh, Something Borrowed. I didn't give Byron a shout because he did all my kit. I was just thinking, you rude man, you didn't give Byron a shout. And he comes and sets up all my DJ setup and takes it down for all the people. And then obviously Something Borrowed, big up Something Borrowed.
1: There you go, you did it. So yeah. No idea, Mr. Ross.
4: I'm guessing it's not Byron from Something Borrowed.
1: It's definitely not Byron from Something Borrowed. Right, let me give you some clues. He attended Bushmead School. The new boy arrived at school, he volunteered to show him around. And that small gesture became one of pop music's most famous friendships. The pair shared a love of music, comedy, and dreaming up plans for becoming famous. Before finding success, they formed a short-lived ska band called The Executive. You think, you know, get in touch. We're here with Diablo. He was doing the charity thing yesterday. But you do lots of other things here in Mallorca as well, don't you? So let us know
4: I don't talk about the day job.
1: You don't talk at all about the
4: day
1: job?
4: No, because some people don't like it. I mean, I just say I work in the health industry.
1: Oh, well, that's all we need to know then, isn't it?
4: Yeah. But your clue's quite good there, because you say pop music.
1: Yeah.
4: You say a pair.
1: I do.
4: Right, okay. And then you say there was ska.
1: Yeah, right, they were a ska band.
4: Yeah, so you eliminate things like the Pet Shop Boys.
1: Yes.
4: And you eliminate things like Madure, and that's a very good clue.
1: Well, we'll give you some more a little bit later, so there we go.
4: Okay.
1: All right, well, listen, we're going to do a couple of tunes. I'm going to talk a little bit more to Diablo.

0: Joel Corey with Sorry It Is, 11:19. Diablo's still here with us. Don't forget, Diablo does actually, we sat listening to Diablo's breakfast show on a Saturday morning. He always says, we have to give Richie a day off. We do.
1: He's a grafter. He is a grafter. But he needs a day off now and then, just so his family know who he is in the morning.
0: So you're on 8 till 10, aren't you, Saturday morning?
1: 8 till 10, Saturday morning, yeah, 7 till 9 if you're in the UK. And it's a very different show than covering Richie in the morning.
0: Yeah, for sure, yeah.
1: It's not that I don't have a school run, but my school run is usually in the last hour, and that's people taking their children to extracurriculars.
0: Yeah, yeah.
1: Everything from kung fu to sailing clubs.
0: Very true.
1: Yeah. I also have people waking up. Some people that have been at work 3 hours. Some people want a shower song. Some people want to pick me up. Some people, Mick, on the way to the airport. Other people, especially, and it changes, obviously, just like your listeners do.
0: Yeah, for sure, yeah.
1: So, it's still now. Obviously, also a lot of the yachts are back. Some are still at sea. So I still have a lot of the crew, chefs listening in, everybody who's up early on deck prepping for the day, whether they've got guests or the owner on board.
0: I went into STP, it was about, about 2 months ago, a month or so ago, and I went into for a meeting in there, and it was quite nice to hear, you go past the boats and they've all got the radio on. It was like an echo. It was really good.
1: They all listen in. So, but I just want to say, right, have we got at least 3 minutes where you can't play a track?
0: We will have to the break, yes.
1: Right, I'm going to talk about something after the break.
0: Okay.
1: For now, just a quick one to throw in, AI.
0: Oh, gosh.
1: So I've got...
0: Well, that's a bit longer than a three-minute conversation,
1: No, so I've got a freaky hire car at the moment, and it's AI-controlled, and it's mad.
0: Oh, right, we'll talk about that after then.
1: Okay.
0: I'm going to take you into the break, though, with our musical birthday. I've chosen 1983. Frank Dukes was born. He's a Canadian musician, record producer and songwriter. He's worked with artists including Lord, Camila Cabello, Post Malone and The Weeknd. Many of his samples have been used in songs for major artists like Drake, Travis Scott, Taylor Swift and Kanye West. Out of that list, I've gone with The Weeknd.

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It's 11:32. Let's do some local news. From our friends at the Mallorca Daily Bulletin, investigations continue into Friday's fatal crash during the Rally 550 challenge here in Mallorca. German rider, a driver even, Klaus Rader, died after his Porsche 911 GT3 left the road and plunged into a ravine in the Mortiche area between Pollença and Yuc. His co-driver, Christina Etel, suffered serious spinal injuries. Investigators are considering whether wet roads, defects in the surface and the speed are possible factors after other drivers reported previous close calls on the same stretch. MES per Mallorca is calling for temporary halt to luxury home construction and higher taxes on properties bought for non-residential use. Its proposals also include asking Madrid to ban home purchases by non-residents and declaring the Balearics a stressed housing market, allowing rent controls to be introduced. The party claims rents have been risen by 30% and property prices by 40% since the current regional government took office. In other news, a leading Mallorca hotelier says tourism is being unfairly blamed for problems including housing shortages and traffic congestion. Miguel Mireles, president of the Mallorca Hotel Chains Association, says population growth and chronic underfunding must also be addressed. He believes Mallorca does not need more tourists during July and August, but does need stronger off-season demand to support businesses and provide longer employment. And lastly, in Spain, there's a new centralist political party ahead of the general election on November the 29th. International trade lawyer Miriam González Dorantes, wife of former British Deputy Prime Minister Nick Clegg, has launched Democracia 21. The party plans to contest seats in Madrid and Barcelona with policies including political term limits, constitutional reform and lower housing costs for younger people. And that is your local news for today. I'm going to take you into the break with K-Class.

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0: It's a radio show, and her name is Joe, so we're calling it The Joe Show. Yeah.

0: sexy.
1: Yeah, there you go. It's 11:44. We're still with Diablo V in the studio. He's got something interesting to tell us about his car.
2: Well, before we do that, MC Merlin has MC'd for me.
1: Has he? Really?
2: Back in the day, though.
1: Yeah, oh, God.
2: These Rain Dance, Jenkins Lane.
1: Early 90s, Beatmasters? Late 80s, early 90s, yeah.
2: So I was doing Rain Dance and all the sort of raves around London at that time.
1: Wow, MC Merlin. It's a long time since I've heard that, actually.
2: Yeah, obviously, like, he got a lot of fame after that. So, yeah, so I've got this car.
1: Go on.
2: All right, and you hear about these cars that are AI and all the rest of it.
1: AI, right. How? I mean...
2: Okay, so I'm going to stay right. So I kind of fault driving it from me, right, and then on the way here, I was kind of a little bit more relaxed because I was coming to see you. I'd seen everybody I'd got to see this morning over in Calvia, and then I was like, right, I'll head into Palmer now. And then what it was I was doing something, and all of a sudden the car started braking.
1: Oh.
2: And I was like, all right, let's just see how far this goes. And I was like, what's it doing? And it's because the car in front of me had slowed down.
1: It was too close, yeah, of course, yeah.
2: Right, so then I was coming from, I mean, you can tell it's a Fiesta day because you don't normally get a chance to brake there because of the traffic anyway. Right, so you know the Hanover turn off.
1: Yeah.
2: All right, so I just thought, I'm wondering in. So I was heading in at the full speed, and obviously to go take that full court, right? And I just come off, and it started braking to take me around the bend.
1: Yeah.
2: Right, then, you know, I thought, all right, I'll test it, but you don't want to die testing, right? Okay. So then when you turn off the...
1: Yeah, how did he die? He was testing the AI car.
2: So then it's the... what's the orbital? The orbital is the MA25, isn't it?
1: The MA20.
2: MA20, right, yeah. That's it, right, okay. So I was on the MA20 and I turned off to come here, right, and then it slowed down for the side lane that brings you right past the cemetery, and then I was coming up to a roundabout, so I thought, right, I'm only doing 40, I'll risk it.
1: Oh, God, okay.
2: Right. And it slowed down.
1: Yeah, yeah.
2: Almost stopped at the give way.
1: Yeah, I've hired cars in the UK that do the same thing. And they also, and I hate it. I don't like it. I understand it. The one where it keeps you in the lane.
2: Right, so that's it. Okay, so yeah. I've given you the positives. The negatives of driving this car is so hard.
1: Yeah, can you imagine?
2: It bleeps at me so often.
1: Yeah, for sure.
2: I'm driving it. I've just got used to it now. Beep, beep, beep, beep, beep. I'm like, you're
1: like, oh, what is it beeping at now? Yeah. What have I done? Yeah, exactly.
2: Okay, yeah. Sorry, I'm not driving like a robot. Yeah, yeah. You know,
1: you can turn it off. There is a way to turn it off. See, it sounds awful, but I actually try and turn that one with the lane off. On my car, I've got that and it's turned off. Because in reality, if you put your indicator on, it'll let you cross the lane. That's the whole reason behind it.
2: You've got to put the
1: so you put your indicator on, it crosses the lane for you. But if you go to cross the lane without indicating, it won't
2: try to stop you
1: from crossing. Yeah. I know, exactly. I understand it. It's a safety thing. But yeah, no.
2: Well, see, I tried that on another hire car, but then every time you got out and got back in, you had to go through the hassle of
1: turning. Yeah,
2: you
1: had to. It's a nightmare.
2: No, there you go.
1: I tell you
2: so
1: now.
2: I'm going to be a polluter and stick with an old car that
1: old
2: I can
1: cars.
2: Drive.
1: Yeah, but now, obviously, everything's going to be, you know, automatic and AI. And there's cars in the UK now that drive themselves, aren't there?
2: And in the US, there's loads.
1: Yeah.
2: Have you been in a driverless car yet?
1: No, I haven't. And
2: I have.
1: I think it would just freak me out.
2: Okay, no, it does freak you out.
1: Yeah.
2: So if you said to me, was I at comfort? Compared to, say, being in a Hackney cab, no.
1: Listen, I, as a passenger in a car, I am constantly braking. Do you know what I mean? As a passenger, I'm putting my foot on the brake and the brake's not there. So I can imagine what it'd be like in a driverless car.
2: Also, they're electric.
1: Yeah.
2: Right, so you've got no engine
1: noise.
2: You can't
1: hear them. Yeah.
2: You've got no braking. You've got nobody in front of you.
1: Oh,
2: no
1: I don't
2: driver.
1: Know,
2: all right, and you're sat there and you're thinking, if it goes wrong, I'm going to die.
1: What happens? Yeah, exactly.
2: you got no... It's not like you can swerve or you can...
1: No. You've got no control.
2: You've got nothing.
1: No.
2: You're just sitting there hoping, and my faith in technology isn't there yet.
1: No. I mean, listen, I'm all for progress, but I think if anything's going to make me feel uncomfortable, I definitely wouldn't want to do it.
2: Sure. I tried it, but I'm glad I was on the little test circuit.
1: Yes.
2: So I was on someone said, here, have a go. And I was, this was over in Asia, and I was like, oh, okay, yeah, it was. So would you have one on the street? And I was like, no.
1: A friend of mine went over to, Fubai, you know Fubai, yeah, he went over to America for the World Cup, and he got in a few of them, and he was totally freaked out by it, and he's pretty good, like, he's pretty good at going, doing stuff like that, but no, I was definitely not.
2: Apparently San Francisco is full of them, but they get problems because they all stack up where they can't deal with the tram line.
1: Oh, right, okay.
2: Well, imagine if you get stuck in the car.
1: I know.
2: And it won't let you out because you're in the middle of a road.
1: Of course, yeah. And then you're also in the middle of the ride, basically.
2: Yeah. So there you go. Right, now, I want to give you a compliment.
1: Oh, go on.
2: Right, okay.
1: I'm not good at taking compliments,
2: but there we
1: go.
2: She's not good at compliments, which is why I specifically made sure we have time to talk, because this is where she'd say, right, Evie, here comes the record.
1: And
2: she can't do that now. So this is the comment I'm going to play.
1: Don't forget, I'm still in control.
2: And no, you are still in control. And if I'm lying, correct me.
1: Go on.
2: There you go. That's the closest I'll get, because that way it's not so much a compliment as much as an observation.
1: Okay.
2: Okay, so I can remember you doing your first radio show.
1: And so can I.
2: Okay. And I can remember how productively on edge you were. Like
1: Nervous.
2: Your attention. Right, okay. Whereas now I walk in the studio, I come here, all right? You're answering the phone, doing the studio, lining up the new songs, doing all the rest of it, and just throwing in, DV, do you want to chat? What should we chat about? Oh, tell me after the next song. Do you realise how far you've come?
1: Yeah, no, listen, I remember my first show, and I remember finishing the show, and my friend from the UK rang me and went, who was that on the radio?
2: Yeah.
1: It was not you. And I actually come off air, and I'd watched yourself and Richie and all the other guys doing the shows, and you make it look so super easy.
2: Yeah.
1: I was like, I know my music, I can do it. You know, honestly, came off and I went, never again.
2: Yeah.
1: And it was because you came into the studio and sat down with me and kind of showed me a few little tips and tricks and things like that of what to do. And I felt so much better after that. And there we go. And here we are a few years later and I'm on air every single day.
2: And
1: so
2: talking about the rewind, I went to see Richie yesterday at Motorworld in the morning. And he was talking about the time when he almost got in trouble. Because do you remember when there was that younger Diablo? I mean, we've killed him now.
1: Right, okay.
2: And he was a little bit popular with the ladies.
1: Yeah.
2: Right. And it was that time when, do you know when...
1: I know what you're going to talk about.
2: I can't even blame Gordon or Des for this, but we would have, like... there's no polite way to put it, parties in the studio.
1: Yes.
2: Right, yeah. Okay. And you both you and Richie separately pulled me aside and said, listen, it's okay to have a couple, but calm, you're doing a radio show and all the rest of it, right? And I was like, yeah, okay. And it was literally the day before. So the day before, and I think that was the one where you had spoke to me. Right, okay. And you were really tactful. You were, you know, you're like, listen, you know. And then the following day, all the girls from BCM came down because your other half looked outside. What was it then?
1: Café Del Mar.
2: So they all come down and like, I've got more right. Now, obviously, they're all like model quality,
1: aren't they?
2: Right.
1: Yeah,
2: okay.
1: Yeah.
2: And there was like, I don't know.
1: All with the bikinis on.
2: 14 of them. Did you call them that? All with a covering on.
1: Yes.
2: Right. Okay. And then they came in the studio to see me, obviously, and hang around and have a drink and all the rest of it. But some of them aren't wearing the tops.
1: Yeah, that's
2: right.
1: True.
2: Now, the thing is, I don't look because at BCM, where I'd gone through the dressing rooms, I'd kind of, there's only so many naked bodies you can see before you go, I'm kind of over it.
1: Okay.
2: Right, okay. So they're in there, and I'm doing my radio show. You know, I've got like, you know, I've got me brown liquid with Coca-Cola. So they're in there, and I'm doing my radio show. You know, I've got like, you know, I've got me
1: and then in
2: brown,
1: walks.
2: Brown liquid with Coca-Cola.

0: door and coolly walked out.
1: I remember.
0: And I'm like, there you go. You've got a faithful fellow there, Rachel. There you go. But good radio memories. And, of course, the crowning glory of radio memories.
1: Frank Leavers and...
0: playing the Chemical Brothers.
1: The Chemical Brothers. We will always remember that, Frank, if you're listening in.
0: Yeah, because
1: every if I play the Chemical Brothers, I always think of Frank, always. Yeah.
0: Do you know why he played that?
1: He thought it was something different, didn't
0: he? The Isley Brothers.
1: Yeah, he thought it was something different.
0: I think it was the Isley Brothers, yeah. And he played the Chemical Brothers.
1: Very good.
0: And it was so good. But, yeah, good times. And, yeah. So AI cars, radio, Joe's doing well. And so what you got lined up for us? I guarantee you've got a song and everything. You're ready to go.
1: I have.
0: See,
1: I wanted to.
0: Whilst you were maintaining a conversation and you're having a laugh and you maintained eye contact with me. Skills.
1: I've done all right. Here we go. Well, let's do Jess Glynn, Jack Jones.

So we're coming up to the end of the second hour of the show. It's 11:57. Let's have a little look what's happening in hour three. Well, I'm going to let you know about our prize from our lovely friend Aisha Wood is going to give us a little prize this week. And I'm going to let you know about that, along with The Mystery Voice, The Bonkers and National Day on this day in music and another play of the featured artist. And of course, I'll reveal who is The Mystery Voice at the end of the hour. Not many of you have got it right today, so I will give you a few more clues. Taking us in there, though, it's D-Ream.

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1: In today's news, Prime Minister Andy Burnham says Russia interfered in the 2016 Brexit referendum, becoming the first serving British Prime Minister to publicly make that claim. Burnham says he asked for intelligence on foreign interference after taking office and was told Russia had attempted to influence the vote. Moscow has repeatedly denied interfering in British democracy. Meanwhile, the Chancellor is facing a stark warning ahead of this month's budget. The Institute for Fiscal Studies says the plans risk becoming a work of fiction unless the government explains how it will cover around £35 billion of spending pressures. John Healey is facing difficult decisions on taxation, spending or borrowing when he delivers the budget on the 28th of October. A murder investigation is underway after a man in his 20s was stabbed to death outside a pub in Sutton Coldfield. Emergency services were called to the Beggar's Bush pub shortly before 2 o'clock yesterday morning, where a birthday event had been taking place. Police say large numbers of people were at the venue and are appealing for witnesses. In other news, a trial of AI-powered road cameras has uncovered almost 19,000 offences in just 2 weeks at two sites in Birmingham and Wolverhampton. Images included drivers using phones with both hands, children sitting on passengers' laps, and motorists not wearing seatbelts. West Midlands Mayor Richard Parker says the technology could play a much bigger role in road safety. And finally, Yorkshire Wildlife Park has confirmed that the tiger involved in a fatal attack at the weekend will not be euthanized. A man died after entering the tiger enclosure on Saturday afternoon and being attacked by Altai, a Siberian tiger. The park says Altai is safe and well and will remain at the wildlife park, while police continue to investigate why the man entered the enclosure. For Wave Mallorca, this is Harriet Gordon.
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5: 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Yeah.

0: It's 7 minutes past 12. It's the 12th of October. It is The Joe Show here till 1 o'clock today. So coming up after me, Spencer James between 1 and 4. We've got Dez between 4 and 6 with Drive Time. We've got the Airplay 40 Rewind between 6 and 8. And between 8 and 10, it's Retro Hits with Dave Adams. So lots of reasons to keep it locked in here to Wave Mallorca. Now, first thing we've got to do on the hour is this. It's the Mystery Voice.
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2: Yes, it was a long time. It was several lifetimes, really. But you know, it exists in the here and now still. With music in the digisphere, everything is the here and now.
0: There we go. That is it. That is your mystery voice for today. If you want to have another listen to it, though, you have to do that up on the socials and put your answer there if you like. Or you can message into the studio 676 112 120 through the app, through the website too. Let's give you a couple of clues. In 1981, he and his school friend formed a pop duo. He played guitar, providing backing vocals and helped shape the group's energetic, colourful image. Their first demo was reportedly recorded in just 10 minutes in their family living room. Record companies initially showed little interest, but the pair refused to give up. Their debut single mixed pop with social commentary about unemployment and youth rebellion. Diablo's still here. Any ideas?
3: I'm waiting for you to play the song from Shrek.
0: So, as you know, Rich from Delicioso, your song is coming up very shortly too. Listen, if you do think you know who it is, you've got probably about 35 minutes to get your answers in.
3: I love the way you expect professional radio from me, though.
0: Well, you would think, you know, you've been doing this a lot longer than I have.
3: No, it's turned. You're the professional now.
0: Yeah.
3: Yeah, I'm just Diablo.
0: You're just here having fun, Diablo.
3: Yeah,
0: aren't you,
3: there you go,
0: but,
3: yeah.
0: So, as he said, this is going out to you, Rich. It's Smash Mouth and All-Star 1999.
3: Or Shrek.
4: All right, state your name. Or Shrek. Power. I am the Waffler. With my griddle of justice, I bash the enemy in the head, or I burn them like so.
5: Next.
6: Hi, I am Pencil Head.
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6: We erase crime.
5: 2 generations of... Right. Yes, thank you.
8: I'd say there's potential.

0: and Sugar.
1: Harry Styles with Watermelon Sugar. Now, let me tell you very quickly before we talk to Diablo again about our prize this week. It's come from our lovely friend, Aisha Wood. You might remember Aisha. She's been on the radio with us a long time. She's offering you a, today, let's have a look, her 90-minute body and soul mind session, a combination of exercise, massage and meditation. You don't have to be fit to know how to meditate, she says. She will guide you and really disconnect you from the outside world and focus, release and relax. And it's time just for you. Sounds amazing. So she's offering the body and soul and mind massage. It's usually €95, but you can win it by answering the question correctly this week. She is trained by Sora Bonner. She's been training with her for a little while. And so she's offering you the chance to have this €95 mind, body and soul session with her. So to get in a bin to win, you have to get a question correct this week, and you can get the questions correct all week and be in the bin five times if you like. Also like and share our posts as well. And as I said, the more you get right, the more chances you've got to win. Today's question: how many times do babies typically laugh in a day? Diablo, any idea?
2: I don't know. I mean, I laugh a lot. I'm a big fat baby, so I
1: think that's a hard question, to be honest. I mean, it says typically, I suppose, but you know, I mean, I don't know. How would you count that?
2: Well, in this day and age, I'm surprised you're even allowed to ask that question.
1: Exactly.
2: Such a typical baby, you can't say
1: that. Can't say that, no, exactly. Yeah, it's very true.
2: There you go.
1: But yeah, so anyway, if you think you know that, if you know what it is, get in touch. And on the app, on the website, and of course on the socials, you can put your answer down there. And if you're correct, you'll be in a bin to win on Friday. Mick Hadley is guessing our mystery voice today. He's so far said the Christians, it's not them. He said, who else did he say? He said
2: Bros,
1: it's not them.
2: He said the Christians.
1: He said the Christians. So no, it's none of those. Mick.
2: And he said, well, I don't know why he said Shawada Wabi and Jason Derulo. He's a weird one, that Mick Hadley, I tell you.
1: He's having a few problems with some cyclists today, isn't he, as well?
2: He's just qualifying what he really wants to do.
1: Yes.
2: I think he's trying to, like, you know, twist what I said and go,
1: Yeah, just because of the car, I nearly took two cyclists out, apparently.
2: So. I wasn't going to grass him up, Joe.
1: I'll grass him up. He doesn't mind. Anyway, listen, we're going to do quickly into our break. We're going to do our bonkers national days now. I don't know if you've heard this, but I look at the national days and half of them, why they need to have a national day, I've got absolutely no idea. So today is National Pulled Pork Day today.
2: Okay.
1: All right, we can go for that. World Arthritis Day. All right, that's a fine one, isn't it? We get that. National Farmers Day as well today. National Gumbo Day today.
2: It's a dish from South America.
1: Yeah, well, a dish, isn't it? It is also National...
2: Like the Southern States. Yeah.
1: Okay, National Savings Day today. These are all very sensible so far, I think. Mm. International Moment of Frustration Screaming Day today.
2: Ah, we call that Road Rage.
1: Road Rage Day today. I'm sure Mick's got a bit of that at the moment. So, National Online Banking Day today. Why does
2: Isn't
1: it need
2: that
1: a day?
2: Every day?
1: I don't know. Why does it need a day? I don't know.
2: Okay.
1: Here we go. National Heritage Day in Turks and Caicos. Okay, we can go for that. Also, National Kick, I don't know if I can say this on air, but Kick Butt Day today.
2: Okay.
1: To do with martial arts, basically. Good afternoon to Helen from Martial Arts Mallorca. National Free Thought Day today.
2: Okay.
1: They're very sensible today, actually. It is also Canadian Thanksgiving Day today. It's also Columbus Day today. We know why it's Columbus Day today. It is also a Day of Respect for Cultural Diversity Day today. Okay.
2: Do you think anybody really cares about that? Do you know who I feel sorry?
1: I wonder if anyone ever celebrates these days.
2: The Canadians. Nobody ever really... Apart, if you say people Canada, they'll go Royal Mounted Police, Niagara Falls.
1: The thing is, though, what gets me is, say for example, you're out having a drink and somebody goes, oh, you're out, you know, you're having a drink or two. You go, yeah, I'm just celebrating the Day of Respect for Cultural Diversity today.
2: Yeah.
1: You know, why does it need a day? Surely that should be every day.
2: I love that because, you know, you're guaranteed that, you know, that's like 90% of people will leave you alone.
1: 100% they will, yeah, especially if you say that.
2: Yeah, exactly. Sorry.
1: Yeah, okay.
2: Enjoy your day.
1: Yeah, enjoy it. Yeah. Well, I always usually try and put a song to one of the bonkers national days, and as it is a National Day of Spain today, I've gone with this one from Little Mix, and I don't know how to say it. You'll tell me. CNCO? Cinco?
2: Cinco.
1: Is it Cinco?
2: Yeah, five.
1: No, CNCO. CNCO and Little Mix it is. I don't know if you say Cinco or CNCO.
2: I mean, I've got to say... Ben, I'm a half and half. I can't think of a more un-Spanish song to play.
1: Are you ready?
2: Yeah.
1: Are you ready?
2: You could have played Danza Kuduro.
1: Are you ready?
2: Gypsy Kings.
1: I was going to do Gypsy Kings, but I was like, nah. Boy, I can see.

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0: It's Joe. 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

It's 12:30. It's Prodigy and the Charlie. Diablo just said, are you playing Charlie? Yeah. It's a little bit much though, to be honest. So we're going to do our On This Day music in 2016. David Bowie and Prince were both new entries in the latest list of top earning dead celebrities compiled by Forbes. Prince's pre-tax income from the 1st of October 2015 to the 1st of October 2016 was estimated at $25 million by the business magazine, putting him fifth in the list. Bowie, meanwhile, was ranked at 11th for an estimated income of $10.5 million. And both, however, were dwarfed by Michael Jackson, who topped the list once again with a record-breaking estimated income of $825 million. Oh, we're definitely in the wrong job. Let's do a bit of Prince.

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1: I'll only call you after if you say I can.
3: It's 12:35. We've got a featured artist for this week. Of course, it is Stevie Wonder. We're playing lots of Stevie Wonder. And we've got a couple of nominations in for next week's featured artist. Now, Mick, he was really funny. He came on the WhatsApp in the studio and said, right, who can we nominate this week, Joe? Because I think it was me last week that said it would be nice to have Stevie Wonder as the featured artist. So he got behind it and then a few others got behind it. And it was a bit of a battle. But I said, what about Freddie Jackson? Because I know Mick likes Freddie Jackson and he passed away on the 5th of October, so I thought that would be a good shout. But Mick also said, what about Motown? And unbeknown to Mick, Ida came in and said, I hope you had a good weekend. She said, I can get back to normal now. My son is gone and catch up on sleep, which makes me laugh. She says, can I suggest next week's featured artist is the best of Motown? So there we go. So Mick, even though I put Freddie Jackson up for you on the list, Ida's come in with Motown, as has Mommy Yasmin. Sarah Hardjess has come in with Motown too. So Motown is in the lead at the moment. Who would you vote for? Who would you nominate, Diablo, if you could? Featured artist.
4: Linkin Park.
3: Okay. Anyone else? I don't mind Linkin Park, actually, but yeah, some of the stuff's a little bit over the top, isn't it?
4: You could say that about Motown. You could certainly say that about Freddie Jackson. Yeah. Some of his tracks you couldn't play.
3: Yeah. some of his tracks are a little bit close to the edge, aren't they, for sure?
4: A little bit like Love Me Tonight, Easy Now, Rude Boy. Let's put a shout out to Rich from Delicioso, because he sent us that message and I didn't say hi.
3: He messages quite a lot, and I think he's just finished the last of the events for Delicioso for the season, so I think they'll all be celebrating probably today.
4: But can I just say, if anybody knows any shopping centres that are open today, can you message in? I think they're all closed because of the holiday, but Joe and I were just having a conversation.
3: I think the Portopee and Fan will still have some shops open for sure. Sometimes
4: there's one of them that does stay open.
3: Yeah.
4: On the island, just one of them.
3: No, I'm sure somebody will let us know.
4: That's what I figured. So if there is, that's why I thought I've got nothing to lose by putting it out there.
3: For sure.
4: What you got next?
3: Where do I go next?
4: The song.
3: Featured artist, Stevie Wonder. Here we go.
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3: I've gone for Master Blaster, Stevie Wonder, taking us into the break.
4: That's a tune.

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0: 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Yeah.

0: is Sombo with 12 to 12. It's 12:48, 12 minutes to 12. There we go, that fitted in well, didn't it? Let's do the mystery voice. This is your last listen for today.
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2: Yes, it was a long time. It was several lifetimes, really. But, you know, it exists in the here and now still. With music in the digisphere, everything is the here and now.
0: There we go. That is your mystery voice for today. Now, I'm going to give you some very relevant clues now. So if you don't know who it is after this, then I don't know what to tell you. He received songwriting credits on early hits, including Club Tropicana. He also co-wrote Careless Whisper with his musical partner. Parts of the song were created when they travelled around on public transport. The duo's debut album was released in 1983. Their image changed from leather jackets and rebellious slogans to colourful clothes, sunshine and carefree fun. He became famous for wearing tiny shorts, bright colours and having an impressively permanent suntan. Their video for Club Tropicana was filmed at the legendary Pikes Hotel in Ibiza. They achieved number one singles both sides of the Atlantic. Rather than slowly fading away, the pair decided to finish when they were still hugely successful. Their farewell concert took place at Wembley Stadium on the 28th of June 1986. The event was called The Final and attracted almost 72,000 fans. Their last single together was The Edge of Heaven. Their friendship survived the end of the group. He later said he recognised that his partner had developed into an exceptional songwriter and needed the freedom to pursue his solo career. After leaving, he briefly moved to Monaco and attempted a career at motor racing. He completed the Formula 3, but eventually decided professional racing wasn't for him. In 1990, he released a solo album called Son of Albert. The album was a tribute to his father. He later moved to Cornwall and embraced a much quieter lifestyle. He's a keen surfer, cyclist and golfer. Now, if you don't know who it is by now, then I can't give you any more clues. We're going to do this one. It's for Diablo. He's still here in the studio. He wanted this one. Well, he wanted something different, but I've got it by Jason Derulo. We didn't have it, but we're going to do this one anyway.

0: A little bit of Jason Derulo. Well, it is 12:54, so about time for me to reveal who was today's mystery voice. Well, Dave Hill, congratulations. You were the first one to get it right today. A lot of you skirted round it. We've got Anna, Gary, Jane, Adam, Neil T, also Rachel, Paul, Lee W, and also, oh, I can't even read my own writing here, Mark and Rich Delicioso. You all got it right today. It was, of course... Who was it?
1: Andrew Ridgeley.
0: It was Andrew Ridgeley, yes it was, of Wham fame. Well, that's it for me today. Coming up after me is Spencer, so don't tune off. And it's been lovely having you here in the studio with me, so thank you for coming in.
1: Yeah, I call him SJ.
0: SJ,
1: yeah,
0: SJ in the
1: house.
0: It was actually SJ's birthday yesterday.
1: I know,
0: yeah.
1: I sent him a message happy birthday.
0: Yeah, so he said he had a lovely day yesterday. So, yeah, if you want to message him today, a little belated happy birthday, you can do.
1: Very good. Thank you for having me on, and I'll see everybody on Saturday morning. I'll leave you to say your goodbyes.
0: Okay, that's it for me. I'm going to leave you with a little bit of Wham! Thanks to Something Borrowed Mallorca for today's mystery voice. There'll be another one next Monday. Whatever you're doing today, if you're off work, have a fabulous day. I'll be back on your radio tomorrow at 10. Take care.

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1: In today's news, Prime Minister Andy Burnham says Russia interfered in the 2016 Brexit referendum, becoming the first serving British Prime Minister to publicly make that claim. Burnham says he asked for intelligence on foreign interference after taking office and was told Russia had attempted to influence the vote. Moscow has repeatedly denied interfering in British democracy. Meanwhile, the Chancellor is facing a stark warning ahead of this month's budget. The Institute for Fiscal Studies says the plans risk becoming a work of fiction unless the government explains how it will cover around £35 billion of spending pressures. John Healey is facing difficult decisions on taxation, spending or borrowing when he delivers the budget on the 28th of October. A murder investigation is underway after a man in his 20s was stabbed to death outside a pub in Sutton Coldfield. Emergency services were called to the Beggar's Bush pub shortly before 2 o'clock yesterday morning, where a birthday event had been taking place. Police say large numbers of people were at the venue and are appealing for witnesses. In other news, a trial of AI-powered road cameras has uncovered almost 19,000 offences in just 2 weeks at two sites in Birmingham and Wolverhampton. Images included drivers using phones with both hands, children sitting on passengers' laps, and motorists not wearing seatbelts. West Midlands Mayor Richard Parker says the technology could play a much bigger role in road safety. And finally, Yorkshire Wildlife Park has confirmed that the tiger involved in a fatal attack at the weekend will not be euthanised. A man died after entering the tiger enclosure on Saturday afternoon and being attacked by Altai, a Siberian tiger. The park says Altai is safe and well and will remain at the wildlife park, while police continue to investigate why the man entered the enclosure. For Wave Mallorca, this is Harriet Gordon.
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The brilliant Plan of Faith and Stone Cold Sober right here on Wave of Yorker. Good afternoon to you. Thank you to Joe for the Joe Show. She is back tomorrow from 10. It is Spencer James with you here, Monday, 12th of October. I'm going to start the show with a personal message to the team here at Wave of Yorker. It was my birthday yesterday. Another year older, no wiser, not going to lie. Just a few more grey hairs, really, and a bit more of an achy back and legs that don't want to work, but that's beside the point. What I do want to say, though, is thank you to everyone, the whole team, for yesterday messaging me and sending me some lovely messages for my birthday. I think Joe, Richie, Dez, also Diablo as well, Izzy, also Yasmin as well. Everyone all got in touch, so thank you. I genuinely was touched. Thank you so much for your lovely messages and everything else as well you sent over for my birthday. Put a real big smile on my face, so thank you, guys. Do you know what? They're a great team here. I know I work here, and it's a privilege to work here. But it's an absolute joy when you've got guys to work with like that. Brilliant. Thank you. Thank you very much. It's Taylor Swift now. Brand new from her. This is Babylon. Sam Ryder plays next here on Wave of Yorker.

to someone else down there. I would be the center of my lonely universe, but I'm only human and I'm crashing down to earth.

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Before I forget, also good afternoon to our friends at One Stop World. Of course, this afternoon is One Stop World. They are busy today. I know it's bank holiday, but they're busy today, of course. And of course, it is Dia de Español as well. Have a lovely day today. If you're celebrating today, too, if you're wondering why half the shops are closed, that'll be why. On the way, Ed Sheeran off to Lesser Cara now.

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Free Faller. 21 years old, that song is, believe it or not. Waving Yorker, it is Spencer James with you here. Good afternoon to you. Hope you're keeping good, hope you're keeping well today. A great prize on the survey prize this week. We'll talk about that on the way for you shortly. Also going to have for you for my first play of my single of the week as well. Bit of an oldie, but a goodie from the Bee Gees. More Than Woman. And the first play of the Backwards Forwards quiz, all on the way for you in the next 10 minutes here.

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So it's a brand new week, time for a brand new single of the week. Noah Kahan is back with a brand new tune, and this is my single of the week this week. It's called Draw You Out.

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It's Wave New Yorker. Spence with you here with One Stop World. Good afternoon to you. Hope you're having a great day so far on this Monday, the 12th of October. As I was saying, it is also the Espanol as well as Spanish National Day today, based on the date that Columbus discovered America back in 1492. There we go. Bit of history for you. Right. Talking of things to get the brain going, let's do the backwards forwards quiz, shall we? Facebook.com/WaveNewYorkerRadioStation. That's the place to go. Send us a little voice note if you get the answer to the song that we've spun around the wrong way this week. We'd love a voice note. Really, really cool. Let us know what you think the answer is. Here we go then. This is the song then that Izzy and I have spun around the wrong way this week. All for a bit of fun, all for a bit of a giggle. But what is the track then that we've spun around the wrong way this week? Here we go then. Day one, play one. Sounds a bit like this.

What do you reckon? You know the answer is facebook.com/WaveNewYorkRadioStation is the place to go. Let's know what you think the answer will be, and we will get you the answer Friday just before 4 o'clock. Good. Right, Kenya Grace on the way. Donna Summer as well plays after Freya Sky, brand new. This is Bad Taste. It's Wave Mallorca. 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
1: In today's news, Prime Minister Andy Burnham says Russia interfered in the 2016 Brexit referendum, becoming the first serving British Prime Minister to publicly make that claim. Burnham says he asked for intelligence on foreign interference after taking office and was told Russia had attempted to influence the vote. Moscow has repeatedly denied interfering in British democracy. Meanwhile, the Chancellor is facing a stark warning ahead of this month's budget. The Institute for Fiscal Studies says the plans risk becoming a work of fiction unless the government explains how it will cover around £35 billion of spending pressures. John Healey is facing difficult decisions on taxation, spending or borrowing when he delivers the budget on the 28th of October. A murder investigation is underway after a man in his 20s was stabbed to death outside a pub in Sutton Coldfield. Emergency services were called to the Beggar's Bush pub shortly before 2 o'clock yesterday morning, where a birthday event had been taking place. Police say large numbers of people were at the venue and are appealing for witnesses. In other news, a trial of AI-powered road cameras has uncovered almost 19,000 offences in just 2 weeks at two sites in Birmingham and Wolverhampton. Images included drivers using phones with both hands, children sitting on passengers' laps, and motorists not wearing seatbelts. West Midlands Mayor Richard Parker says the technology could play a much bigger role in road safety. And finally, Yorkshire Wildlife Park has confirmed that the tiger involved in a fatal attack at the weekend will not be euthanized. A man died after entering the tiger enclosure on Saturday afternoon and being attacked by Altai, a Siberian tiger. The park says Altai is safe and well and will remain at the wildlife park, while police continue to investigate why the man entered the enclosure. For Wave Mallorca, this is Harriet Gordon.
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Remember the video to that? It was a bit weird, wasn't it? Robbie Williams dancing and ends up taking off all his skin. And then it was just a dancing skeleton. A bit weird, to be fair. That was one of those ones where they went, right, we've got to do a video for this. What should we do this? Hang on, lads. I've got a good idea. No, maybe not that idea. Maybe that's not the right idea to do. Oh, no, we'll roll with it. Snow Patrol plays after this brand new from Jungle. This is Sunshine, A Wave Mallorca.

0: I just don't know how to love.
1: It's Afternoons on Wave Mallorca with One Stop World. Spencer James with you, taking you through to 4 o'clock this afternoon. Good afternoon. Hope you're good. Hope you're well today. The survey prize this week, it's a really, really good survey prize. It comes from Aisha Wood. Purpose in life for Aisha is to pass on positivity, a.k.a. P.O.P. Pop. So follow her on Instagram at Aisha Presents Pop for daily random fun posts start your day as well. 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And brand new is her 90-minute body, soul, and mind session, a combination of exercise, massage and meditation. You don't have to be fit to know how to meditate. Aisha will guide you as you really disconnect from the outside world and focus, release and relax as well. Time is just for you. Now, each session is €95, but you could win a session by answering our survey question today. Really, really easy. Question goes like this then. How many times do babies typically laugh a day? Now, when my little one was a baby, it would have been a really, really high number. I think most babies do giggle a lot. How many times do babies typically laugh a day? Think you know what the answer is? Get over to our Facebook page, facebook.com/WaveMallorcaRadioStation. Like and share the post with your answer. And, of course, we'll go in the bin to win. Everyone with the correct answer goes in the bin to win as well. If you want to find out more details, search on Facebook for Aisha Wood. On Instagram, it's AishaPresents_pop. Or you can WhatsApp 616-441-201 is the place to go. Ali Ryan now. This is Wasted. Putting out dolls on the way for you next right here on Wave Mallorca.

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0: Madison Beer, Make Your Mind right here on Wave Mallorca. So, 31st of October, Halloween. I know Halloween is going to be around quick. Well, the Joyron Foundation are doing a great big Halloween party and dinner going on as well from 7 till 1 in the morning on October 31st. There's going to be a Carver One reception as well with DJ WV. The one and only Mr. WV on the decks. That'd be good fun. Three-course dinner as well. Fancy dress judging. WV's going to be judging. That'd be cool. And then Dance the Night Away with glamorous, unique and entertaining Jika Lakovova, classic pop and rock, and also DJ WV on the decks too as well. Now, it is all raising money for a really good cause, the Fondation Joyron, the Joyron Foundation as well. Tickets, €110 per person as well. Fancy dress or smart cash. It's going on at Restaurant Can Eduardo in Palma. If you fancy going along to that, looks set to be really, really good fun. A spooky night, raising money for good causes.
1: There we go.
0: If you've got a Halloween event going on, by the way, let us know. Right here, wavemallorca.com is the place to go. Send us a message or get in touch with our Facebook page, which is also the place to go, by the way, for the Backwards Forwards quiz. So every week, Izzy and I get a song, we spin it around the wrong way, but what is the track that we've spun around the wrong way this week? Here we go then. Day one, play two of the Backwards Forwards quiz.

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Brand new now from Dasher. I like this. 82 Chevy, Robert Palmer.

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1: In today's news, Prime Minister Andy Burnham says Russia interfered in the 2016 Brexit referendum, becoming the first serving British Prime Minister to publicly make that claim. Burnham says he asked for intelligence on foreign interference after taking office and was told Russia had attempted to influence the vote. Moscow has repeatedly denied interfering in British democracy. Meanwhile, the Chancellor is facing a stark warning ahead of this month's budget. The Institute for Fiscal Studies says the plans risk becoming a work of fiction unless the government explains how it will cover around £35 billion of spending pressures. John Healey is facing difficult decisions on taxation, spending or borrowing when he delivers the budget on the 28th of October. A murder investigation is underway after a man in his 20s was stabbed to death outside a pub in Sutton Coldfield. Emergency services were called to the Beggar's Bush pub shortly before 2 o'clock yesterday morning, where a birthday event had been taking place. Police say large numbers of people were at the venue and are appealing for witnesses. In other news, a trial of AI-powered road cameras has uncovered almost 19,000 offences in just 2 weeks at two sites in Birmingham and Wolverhampton. Images included drivers using phones with both hands, children sitting on passengers' laps, and motorists not wearing seatbelts. West Midlands Mayor Richard Parker says the technology could play a much bigger role in road safety. And finally, Yorkshire Wildlife Park has confirmed that the tiger involved in a fatal attack at the weekend will not be euthanised. A man died after entering the tiger enclosure on Saturday afternoon and being attacked by Altai, a Siberian tiger. The park says Altai is safe and well and will remain at the wildlife park, while police continue to investigate why the man entered the enclosure. For Wave Mallorca, this is Harriet Gordon.
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James Waving Hawk with you too. A New Year's Day. Spencer with you. Take you through till 4 o'clock this afternoon. You've got new album out and new tunes out as well. We'll start playing them in a couple of days. So we've got my hands on them a couple of days ago. Really, really good. And we'll play some new stuff from you too very soon. It is Waving Hawk. Talking of new music, this is brand new from Tame Impala. And this is called Loser. It's Waving Hawk.

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Do you know, that is one of those songs. There are certain songs that work when you're sat on the terrace, cup of coffee, cafe con leche, watching the world go by on a nice hot summer's day. That's one of those songs that just works on a day like today. It is Raven York, and it's Spencer with you. Very good afternoon. I hope you're having a great one so far. I've got music on the way. Shannon off this, Luna George and Popcorn. This is M in Control, Raven Yorker.

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remember that song was everywhere. Whatever happened to Agro Santos? There's a question for you. It is Wave Mallorca. Good afternoon to you. Spencer with you. 4 o'clock today. It's Drive with Des. It's Alex Warren and Eternity now.

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for the longest. Another name to file under the list of artists we never see anymore or hear from anymore. Example. Well, examples everywhere. But 2012, 2014, wasn't it? It's Wavy York with Stay Awake with One Stop World. Good afternoon to you. 4 o'clock today, then it's Dry with Dares with Naughty Parts. Before I hand over to Dez, let's do the backwards forward quiz. So every week, Izzy and I get a song. We spin around the wrong way. We have to figure out what the answer is to the song that we have spun around the wrong way. Simple as that, really. But what is the answer? I think you know what the answer is. Facebook.com/WaveNewYorkRadioStation is the place to go. Here we are then. Day one, play three of the backwards forwards quiz. And the song this week goes a little bit like this.

Know what the answer is? What do you think? I think you know what it is. 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Let us know what the answer will be, and we will play the answer on Friday at this time. Hugo Ultranate playing now. All Saints up next.

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1: In today's news, Prime Minister Andy Burnham says Russia interfered in the 2016 Brexit referendum, becoming the first serving British Prime Minister to publicly make that claim. Burnham says he asked for intelligence on foreign interference after taking office and was told Russia had attempted to influence the vote. Moscow has repeatedly denied interfering in British democracy. Meanwhile, the Chancellor

0: is facing a stark warning ahead of this month's budget. The Institute for Fiscal Studies says the plans risk becoming a work of fiction unless the government explains how it will cover around £35 billion of spending pressures. John Healey is facing difficult decisions on taxation, spending or borrowing when he delivers the budget on the 28th of October. A murder investigation is underway after a man in his 20s was stabbed to death outside a pub in Sutton Coldfield. Emergency services were called to the Beggar's Bush pub shortly before 2 o'clock yesterday morning, where a birthday event had been taking place. Police say large numbers of people were at the venue and are appealing for witnesses. In other news, a trial of AI-powered road cameras has uncovered almost 19,000 offences in just 2 weeks at two sites in Birmingham and Wolverhampton. Images included drivers using phones with both hands, children sitting on passengers' laps, and motorists not wearing seatbelts. West Midlands Mayor Richard Parker says the technology could play a much bigger role in road safety. And finally, Yorkshire Wildlife Park has confirmed that the tiger involved in a fatal attack at the weekend will not be euthanised. A man died after entering the tiger enclosure on Saturday afternoon and being attacked by Altai, a Siberian tiger. The park says Altai is safe and well and will remain at the wildlife park, while police continue to investigate why the man entered the enclosure. For Wave Mallorca, this is Harriet Gordon.
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1: In today's news, Prime Minister Andy Burnham says Russia interfered in the 2016 Brexit referendum, becoming the first serving British Prime Minister to publicly make that claim. Burnham says he asked for intelligence on foreign interference after taking office and was told Russia had attempted to influence the vote. Moscow has repeatedly denied interfering in British democracy. Meanwhile, the Chancellor is facing a stark warning ahead of this month's budget. The Institute for Fiscal Studies says the plans risk becoming a work of fiction unless the government explains how it will cover around £35 billion of spending pressures. John Healey is facing difficult decisions on taxation, spending or borrowing when he delivers the budget on the 28th of October. A murder investigation is underway after a man in his 20s was stabbed to death outside a pub in Sutton Coldfield. Emergency services were called to the

0: Eggers Bush Pub shortly before 2 o'clock yesterday morning, where a birthday event had been taking place. Police say large numbers of people were at the venue and are appealing for witnesses. In other news, a trial of AI-powered road cameras has uncovered almost 19,000 offences in just 2 weeks at two sites in Birmingham and Wolverhampton. Images included drivers using phones with both hands, children sitting on passengers' laps, and motorists not wearing seatbelts. West Midlands Mayor Richard Parker says the technology could play a much bigger role in road safety. And finally, Yorkshire Wildlife Park has confirmed that the tiger involved in a fatal attack at the weekend will not be euthanised. A man died after entering the tiger enclosure on Saturday afternoon and being attacked by Altai, a Siberian tiger. The park says Altai is safe and well and will remain at the wildlife park, while police continue to investigate why the man entered the enclosure. For Wave Mallorca, this is Harriet Gordon.
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1: In today's news, Prime Minister Andy Burnham says Russia interfered in the 2016 Brexit referendum, becoming the first serving British Prime Minister to publicly make that claim. Burnham says he asked for intelligence on foreign interference after taking office and was told Russia had attempted to influence the vote. Moscow has repeatedly denied interfering in British democracy. Meanwhile, the Chancellor is facing a stark warning ahead of this month's budget. The Institute for Fiscal Studies says the plans risk becoming a work of fiction unless the government explains how it will cover around £35 billion of spending pressures. John Healey is facing difficult decisions on taxation, spending or borrowing when he delivers the budget on the 28th of October. A murder investigation is underway after a man in his 20s was stabbed to death outside a pub in Sutton Coldfield. Emergency services were called to the Beggar's Bush pub shortly before 2 o'clock yesterday morning, where a birthday event had been taking place. Police say large numbers of people were at the venue and are appealing for witnesses. In other news, a trial of AI-powered road cameras has uncovered almost 19,000 offences in just 2 weeks at two sites in Birmingham and Wolverhampton. Images included drivers using phones with both hands, children sitting on passengers' laps, and motorists not wearing seatbelts. West Midlands Mayor Richard Parker says the technology could play a much bigger role in road safety. And finally, Yorkshire Wildlife Park has confirmed that the tiger involved in a fatal attack at the weekend will

0: will not be euthanized. A man died after entering the tiger enclosure on Saturday afternoon and being attacked by Altai, a Siberian tiger. The park says Altai is safe and well and will remain at the wildlife park, while police continue to investigate why the man entered the enclosure. For Wave Mallorca, this is Harriet Gordon.
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It was a song that brought Bross to the music scene. I Owe You Nothing. It's Airplay 40, it's The Rewind. Hello, Spencer James with you with another big year with some big songs from our chosen year. Thinking of what the year is? Let me know. Facebook.com/Airplay40 is the place to go. The song from a big TV commercial from our chosen year plays in a few most times. See if you can figure out what the TV commercial was, or see if you can remember what the commercial was. This is Womack Womack at 8 and Teardrops.

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From our chosen year, Robin Beck, first time, 7 on the Airplay 40 Rewind this hour. But what is our chosen year? Think you know what the answer is. Facebook.com/Airplay40 is the place to go. It was the year that Christmas movie, I'm going to say it, Christmas movie, Die Hard, was released, starring Bruce Willis and Alan Rickman. Still a brilliant film. But what was the year? Think you know what the answer is? Facebook.com/Airplay40 is the place to go. Holly's He Ain't Heavy, He's My Brother was at 6 in our chart of our year.

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5 on our album chart from our chosen year, Belinda Carlisle, Heaven is a Place on Earth on the Airplay 40 Rewind. So those are the singles to date. We're just going to take a little look at some of the albums, because there was some great albums out in our chosen year as well. In the top 10 albums included Tango in the Night from Fleetwood Mac. 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

I remember listening to this album when it came out, and I was like, oh, I really liked it. And I was only a little kid at the time, but I remember liking it. Popped In, Sold Out was the album. Of course, the band was Wet, Wet, Wet. Sweet Little Mystery, it was one of their biggest singles from their musical history. But what is the year that they released Popped In, Sold Out? How about the year that Tracy Chapman released her self-titled album, and this probably her greatest single of all time, Fast Car? But what was the year that this was released?

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0: The album was Rattle and Hum. The band U2, the single Desire. That was the biggest album from our chosen year. But what is our chosen year on the Airplay 40 Rewind? I think you know what the answer is. 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Might give you a little clue on the way after Phil Collins' Groovy Kind of Love.
1: When

Airplay 40 with Tiffany. I think we're alone now. The third biggest single from our chosen year. It was the year of the Lockerbie disaster. I remember hearing that on the news when it happened. Goodness me. There we are. That was one of the big news stories from our chosen year. And at number two on the chart from our chosen year, Yaz and the Plastic Population. The Only Way Is Up. It's Airplay 40 Rewind.

0: Yaz and the plastic population. The Only Way Is Up, number two on the Airplay 40 Rewind this hour. But what is the year this hour? We'll find out in the way in a few seconds' time.
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0: So let's count down from 10 to Real, this year's number one, and also our chosen year on the Airplay 40 Rewind this hour. 10 was Fairground Attraction, perfect. Bros, Owe You Nothing was at 9. Teardrops Were Like a Moment was at 8. Robin Beck, First Time, was at 7. 6, He Ain't Heavy, He's My Brother, from The Hollies, Belinda Carlisle, Heaven Is a Place on Earth, was at 5. 4, Phil Collins, Groovy Kind of Love, Tiffany, I Think We're Alone Now, was at 3. 2 was Yaz and the Plastic Population, and The Only Way Is Up. And the number one single from 1988 was Kylie, And I Should Be So Lucky.
1: Number one.
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4: In today's news, Prime Minister Andy Burnham says Russia interfered in the 2016 Brexit referendum, becoming the first serving British Prime Minister to publicly make that claim. Burnham says he asked for intelligence on foreign interference after taking office and was told Russia had attempted to influence the vote. Moscow has repeatedly denied interfering in British democracy. Meanwhile, the Chancellor is facing a stark warning ahead of this month's budget. The Institute for Fiscal Studies says the plans risk becoming a work of fiction unless the government explains how it will cover around £35 billion of spending pressures. John Healey is facing difficult decisions on taxation, spending or borrowing when he delivers the budget on the 28th of October. A murder investigation is underway after a man in his 20s was stabbed to death outside a pub in Sutton Coldfield. Emergency services were called to the Beggar's Bush pub shortly before 2 o'clock yesterday morning, where a birthday event had been taking place. Police say large numbers of people were at the venue and are appealing for witnesses. In other news, a trial of AI-powered road cameras has uncovered almost 19,000 offences in just 2 weeks at two sites in Birmingham and Wolverhampton. Images included drivers using phones with both hands, children sitting on passengers' laps, and motorists not wearing seatbelts. West Midlands Mayor Richard Parker says the technology could play a much bigger role in road safety. And finally, Yorkshire Wildlife Park has confirmed that the tiger involved in a fatal attack at the weekend will not be euthanised. A man died after entering the tiger enclosure on Saturday afternoon and being attacked by Altai, a Siberian tiger. The park says Altai is safe and well and will remain at the wildlife park, while police continue to investigate why the man entered the enclosure. For Wave Mallorca, this is Harriet Gordon.
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It was the year that Val Kilmer became Batman. That was a soundtrack to it. You two, Hold Me, Kiss Me, Thrill Me and Kill Me. But what is our chosen year? Facebook.com/Airplay40 if you think you know what the answer is. This was a huge tune on the dance floors. 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

It's the Airplay 40 Rewind with Simply Red and Fairground at 7 on our chart from our chosen year. Yeah, Mick Hucknall debuted his ruby toothstone. Everyone said, has he lost a tooth or something? Do you remember that? Also, this band announced that they were splitting up. Of course, when we came back a couple of years later. Take That, Back for Good, number 6 on the Airplay 40 Rewind this hour.

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We'll take a little step aside, go to albums. Paul Weller released his big album. It was, of course, called Stanley Road. And this from it, You Do Something to Me on the Airplay 40 Rewind this hour.

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0: Fame and Soldier Soldier. Then went on to release an album, imaginatively titled Robson and Jerome. There we are, that was their biggest single from it, at the number one album from our chosen year as well, Unchained Melody, on the Airplay 4 to Rewind. Back to the singles, and at four was this little earworm.
1: If it hadn't been forgotten, I'd been married a long time ago. Where did you come?

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Brilliant film. Michelle Pfeiffer. Coolio, LV and Gangster's Paradise on the Airplay 40 Rewind. Into the top two songs from our chosen year. At two is this. Boom, boom.

0: Oh, what an anthem out there, brothers. Boom, boom, boom. Number two on our Airplay 40 Rewind from our chosen year. What is the year? We'll find out in a few seconds.
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0: So this countdown from 10 to reveal the number one song from our chosen year. 10 was Everything But The Girl and Missing You Too. Hold Me, Thrill Me, Kiss Me, Kill Me was at 9. 8, Entron, Set You Free. 7 was Fairground by Simply Red. 6, Take That and Back For Good. 5 was You're Not Alone by Michael Jackson. 4, Rednecks Got My Joe. 3 was Coolio, LV, Gangsta's Paradise. 2 was The Out There Brothers, Boom Boom Boom. And the number one song from our chosen year, which was 1995 this hour, was Celine Dion and Think Twice.
1: Number one.

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1: In today's news, Prime Minister Andy Burnham says Russia interfered in the 2016 Brexit referendum, becoming the first serving British Prime Minister to publicly make that claim. Burnham says he asked for intelligence on foreign interference after taking office and was told Russia had attempted to influence the vote. Moscow has repeatedly denied interfering in British democracy. Meanwhile, the Chancellor is facing a stark warning ahead of this month's budget. The Institute for Fiscal Studies says the plans risk becoming a work of fiction unless the government explains how it will cover around £35 billion of spending pressures. John Healey is facing difficult decisions on taxation, spending or borrowing when he delivers the budget on the 28th of October. A murder investigation is underway after a man in his 20s was stabbed to death outside a pub in Sutton Coldfield. Emergency services were called to the Beggar's Bush pub shortly before 2 o'clock yesterday morning, where a birthday event had been taking place. Police say large numbers of people were at the venue and are appealing for witnesses. In other news, a trial of AI-powered road cameras has uncovered almost 19,000 offences in just 2 weeks at two sites in Birmingham and Wolverhampton. Images included drivers using phones with both hands, children sitting on passengers' laps, and motorists not wearing seatbelts. West Midlands Mayor Richard Parker says the technology could play a much bigger role in road safety. And finally, Yorkshire Wildlife Park has confirmed that the tiger involved in a fatal attack at the weekend will not be euthanized. A man died after entering the tiger enclosure on Saturday afternoon and being attacked by Altai, a Siberian tiger. The park says Altai is safe and well and will remain at the wildlife park, while police continue to investigate why the man entered the enclosure. For Wave Mallorca, this is Harriet Gordon.
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the music play, and incidentally, the vocal on the chorus is sung by session guitarist and vocalist Jimmy Tunnell, who was uncredited. Let's play our first hit from the 70s now, then. 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

0: Jerry Rafferty's Baker Street, released as a single in 1978. It reached number one in Canada, number two in the United States, and number three in the UK. In October 2010, the song was recognised by BMI for surpassing 5 million performances worldwide. Okay, this was originally released in 1989 and re-released in 1996. Here's Technotronic's Pump Up the Jam on Retro Hits.
1: Jam, pump it up while your feet are stumping, and the jam is pumping. Look ahead, the crowd is jumping. Pump it up a little more, get the party going on the dance floor.

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It was a big debut number one for Rick Astley back in 1987. Now, this was released in 1979 as a double A side, in the days, of course, of vinyl. Now, the flip side was Angel Eyes, and of course, this was the other side, Voulez-Vous from ABBA on Retro Hits.

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Hi to Adam Parker. Thanks for your email. I'm glad you're enjoying the tunes. Anyway, here's your request from the Brothers Johnson.

Step down in it. 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Retro hits. 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

She was born Tina Hoskins, but of course we know her as Tina Charles. I Love to Love was a UK number one for her in 1975. Moving forward just 1 year to 1977, here's Al Stewart's The Year of the Cat on Retro Hits.

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1: In today's news, Prime Minister Andy Burnham says Russia interfered in the 2016 Brexit referendum, becoming the first serving British Prime Minister to publicly make that claim. Burnham says he asked for intelligence on foreign interference after taking office and was told Russia had attempted to influence the vote. Moscow has repeatedly denied interfering in British democracy. Meanwhile, the Chancellor is facing a stark warning ahead of this month's budget. The Institute for Fiscal Studies says the plans risk becoming a work of fiction unless the government explains how it will cover around £35 billion of spending pressures. John Healey is facing difficult decisions on taxation, spending or borrowing when he delivers the budget on the 28th of October. A murder investigation is underway after a man in his 20s was stabbed to death outside a pub in Sutton Coldfield. Emergency services were called to the Beggar's Bush pub shortly before 2 o'clock yesterday morning, where a birthday event had been taking place. Police say large numbers of people were at the venue and are appealing for witnesses. In other news, a trial of AI-powered road cameras has uncovered almost 19,000 offences in just 2 weeks at two sites in Birmingham and Wolverhampton. Images included drivers using phones with both hands, children sitting on passengers' laps, and motorists not wearing seatbelts. West Midlands Mayor Richard Parker says the technology could play a much bigger role in road safety. And finally, Yorkshire Wildlife Park has confirmed that the tiger involved in a fatal attack at the weekend will not be euthanised. A man died after entering the tiger enclosure on Saturday afternoon and being attacked by Altai, a Siberian tiger. The park says Altai is safe and well and will remain at the wildlife park, while police continue to investigate why the man entered the enclosure. For Wave Mallorca, this is Harriet Gordon.
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Retro hits on with songs from the 70s and the 80s. Sheila B. Devotion with Spacer. I do like that. Right, let's continue with the 70s feel with Marshall Hayne and Dancing in the City.

Well, that took a while to achieve UK chart success, but finally peaked at number 6 in 1984. Katrina, hello to you. You didn't put your surname on your email, but thanks for contacting the show anyway. Here's What You've Asked For by Alexander O'Neill.

Alexandra O'Neill then for Katrina on the email. You can email via the website www.retrohits.co.uk or of course give us a call on 0845 860 3132. Right, to 1973 now, here's New York City.

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Okay, I've got music on the way from Ottawa, but let's do this first. Here's Cool and the Gang with Get Down.

Water One on Retro Hits. 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

playing that for Susan Carter. Thanks for your call. 0845 860 3132 if you'd like to do the same. So from 1980 with Spandau Ballet to 1981 with Ultravox and Vienna, now on Retro Hits.

is Retro Hits. Hello, I'm Dave Adams. Sister Sledge then, and We Are Family from 1979. And of course, re-released in 1984 and 1993. So, staying in 1979 now with Nick Lowe's Cruel to be Kind on Retro Hits.

Funboy 3 and Our Lips Are Sealed. Well, sadly, that's almost it for now, but join me next time for Retro Hits. But I'll leave you now with the Bell Stars. Take care. See ya.

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You think you're mad, too unstable, kicking in chairs and knocking down tables in a restaurant in a West End town. Call the police, there's a madman around, running down underground to a dark.

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Look how I'm living up. Police be tripping up. Yeah, this is America. Guns in my area. I got the strap. I gotta carry 'em. Yeah, yeah, I'ma go into this. Yeah, yeah, this is Gorilla. Yeah, yeah, I'ma go get the bag. Yeah, yeah, or I'ma get the pad. Yeah, yeah, I'm so cold like, yeah. I'm so dull like, yeah. We gon' blow like, yeah.

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